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1: Weekend plans loading. I got your chance to go see A$AP Rocky. Gonna be here on Saturday. Keep track of the top 8 at 8 coming up in about an hour. I want to

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It's all thanks to our friends at TimeWise Shell. 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

love the simplicity that comes with Father's Day. All my dad wanted was to go to brunch with his family. And so I booked a reservation at his favorite restaurant. But here's the thing. I know that man. I know he is going to try to pay for it, even though it's Father's Day. And I have no shame. I will fight him at the table. It's 104.

104.1 KRBE of Laura. I would consider myself a passive watcher of Dancing with the Stars, but I am locked in next season. Guillermo from Jimmy Kimmel is going to be one of the stars. Your man.

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I got your weekend plans, sending you to see A$AP Rocky at the Toyota Center this Saturday. That's coming up next with the top 8 at 8. And if you have a request, all you got to do is text me 37530. 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
5: Yes, it is. Countdown the biggest songs in H-Town requested by you and getting you in to see ASAP Rocky this Saturday at the Toyota Center. You want to be there. Stick around to the number one song. That's when I'm going to hook you up. Let's get right in. It is Harry Styles, American Girls, coming in at number 8. I mean, he was on to something. I think all international men love American women. I'm finding that out with this FIFA World Cup takeover right here in H-Town.

never beat the allegations of a sad girl summer with the Olivia Rodrigo album that just dropped. Noah Kahan's album, still listening to that. And we have Gracie Abrams dropping a new album July 21st. Definitely going to put us in our feels. Hit the Wall at number 6 on 104.1 KRBE.

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0: always love the vibes in this city, being a host city, having all these people traveling to us, loving our culture, loving our food. It's been a very joyous week. And the best part is we still have a few weeks of this. It's 104.1 KRBE of Laura. This weekend, though, ASAP Rocky taking over the Toyota Center. You want to be in the building. I'm getting you in coming up next.
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0: We really can't catch a break when it comes to Mother Nature. We went from wet to hot, which makes us wet. The heat index is going to be 110 this weekend. It's 104.1 KRBE. 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

Juneteenth is tomorrow, and Houston, Galveston, it holds a very special meaning here. It's 104.1 KRBE. I'm Laura. If you're looking for ways to celebrate, acknowledge the day, give me 3 minutes. I

0: Juneteenth. Tomorrow, there is a lot happening in and around our city. It's 104.1 KRBE. I'm Laura. If you don't know, Juneteenth marks the day in 1865 when enslaved people in Galveston were informed of their freedom. So as you can imagine, Galveston is going to be the place you want to be. If you don't want to go all the way down there, there's a lot happening right here in Houston as well. Third Ward is doing Juneteenth on Alameda. You can also head to the Juneteenth cookout in Herman Park. They're doing food, games, music, and more, and that is completely free.
1: That TikTok video of penguins on a trampoline is probably AI. 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

The BBC, a news organization in England, is getting dragged right now over their newscast yesterday. It's 104.1 KRBE of Laura. They were reporting on the England game, and they had a shot of Houston's skyline up on the screen behind them. Why were there mountains in the back of it? There's no mountains.

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Is it a faux pas to wear the bridesmaid's dress to another event before you wear it on the wedding day? 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

this happening here, but it is happening in other host cities for the FIFA World Cup. They're running out of beer. They are having to expedite shipping on beer because all of the international travelers are running them dry. 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That must be booming business, though, right?

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That little boy that performed with Katy Perry last week, voice of an angel. 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

somewhere near Rice University on Saturday, you are about to see a sea of orange. The Dutch fans are painting the town orange. They are doing a parade walk from Rice University all the way down to Houston Stadium. I might go put on an orange shirt and join them because that sounds like a fun time.

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I'm Laura. 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

it be nice to see a full tank of gas and know that you didn't spend a dime for it? What a great feeling. 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I know that's going to make you feel good. 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

Remember the original rumored wedding date for Taylor Swift and Travis Kelce? It was supposed to be June 13th in Rhode Island. Well, turns out fans still showed up to that location on that day. The wedding venue was like, sorry, it wasn't true. Man, what chaos. It's 104.1 KRBE. I'm Laura. I can only imagine how many people are going to show up to MSG on July 3rd.

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I'm Laura. Uber is going to launch their fleet mid-year next year. I could be

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Maybe get Dad a Father's Day gift, because that's coming up on Sunday. So 104.1 KRBE, I'm Laura. 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

slaves. Atlanta was the mecca, building railroads and trains. Bear with me for a second, let me put y'all on game. The settlers was using town folk to make them richer. Fast forward 2024, you got the same agenda. You run to Atlanta when you need a check balance. Let me break it down for you, this the real, real challenge. You caught future when you didn't see the club. Hey, what? Little baby help you get your lingo up. What? 21, get your first.

0: Hi, it's the Rula Show with Eric, 7 o'clock and 9:20 Friday morning. Special K's got a prank call where it's an epic takedown. He's trying to get this guy to pay for a windshield for the second time, and this man was not having it. Let's hear it on 104.1 KRBE.
1: They say the holy water's watered down, and this town's lost its faith. Our colors will fade.

0: I don't know about you, Jade. I've been locked into the World Cup watching all the games. And I saw this on the New York Post today. If you are single, ladies, you need to make a beeline to a World Cup match here in the United States.
1: Check out these men and see if they've got a passport and you can make some trips back and forth because that's where they're at.
0: The New York Post claims single people are flocking to the cities that are hosting World Cup games like Atlanta, Kansas City, Los Angeles, New York. They're looking for sexy, rich, eligible international soccer diehards to woo.
1: Tyler, they're going to need to find out who's not just hanging out at FanFest, but who got tickets in to the World Cup itself, because there are your money men.
0: I mean, you got a pretty good shot. It estimates that the World Cup is bringing 6.5 million travelers into the States, with about 40% likely to meet local people.
1: When you think about it, it's kind of like we're getting an elevated staycation this summer. If you don't have the PTO, you don't have the vacation funds to just dip off the clock, at least you can make it feel like, you know, a little vibe here at the crib. I like this.
0: I don't know. If I was single, I'd like to meet a sexy Brazilian woman, that's for sure.
1: Come on now.
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It's the Rula Show with Eric, 7 o'clock and 9:20 Friday morning. Special K's got a prank call where it's an epic takedown. He's trying to get this guy to pay for a windshield for the second time, and this man was not having it. 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
3: You know, we talk about a lot of surveys that have gone viral on the show, and I agree with this one. It says men who pick up tab for female friends are more likely to view those friendships as possible hookups.
4: See, ladies, this is why y'all gotta stop thinking everybody's your friend. He's my brother. He's my bestie. Hey, twin. Girl, he's trying to clap cheeks. That's why your Chick-fil-A was free.
3: Yeah. Researchers found that when men pay more money or cover more costs for female friends, it often lines up with them having more romantic or sexual interest in those friendships. 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
4: Do girls need to be thinking twice next time a man's like, you want me to get that for you? Or I'll get that, because it comes with a price. 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
3: You know, I might need to go back to my girlfriend. We had this, not an argument, but she was like, every one of your female friends, there's always intent there on hooking up. Like, male and female, I think both of them, either one wants to hook up with the other. That's just the way it is.
4: I think after a certain age, it's hard to look at things as just platonic.
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2: It's Nightly with Jade and Tyler, and are you seeing this trend of people putting Kool-Aid juice inside their pickles?
3: Yes, I have.
2: Would you try that? Because, I don't know, that's just, those flavors don't go to me.
3: I might dabble with it.
2: Okay. Maybe I'll dabble with you.
3: There's a new TikTok trend called blue hot dogs. You soak your glizzy in about Gatorade for about 15 minutes. They turn an amazing blue color and are packed with electrolytes, you know, from the Gatorade.
2: I think we have a little too much time on our hands this summer break, because what are we doing? What were you smoking that even inspired a blue Gatorade dipped hot dog is wild?
3: Somebody commented, said the smell was wild and caught him off guard. They did change color to a disturbing dark blue, but only on the surface. He used fierce grape Gatorade, but he said the flavor was actually, it wasn't bad.
2: Yeah, Tyler, don't.

0: It is Nightly with Jade and Tyler. And Jade, I think every couple will get in an argument from, you know, from time to time. That's just nature, right?
1: My boyfriend is that kind of person that loves to be right and that annoys the F out of me. He loves to hit me with an I told you so. And it's like, ugh, eye roll.
0: Oh, no. What me and my girlfriend do, we've started this and it actually works. Like in the middle of an argument, you know, we're always trying to prove each other right or wrong. We'll just say, hey, I'm your best friend. That usually like settles it down a little bit.
1: That's a cute diffuser. I like that.
0: Winning an argument is terrible for your sex life because even if one partner is technically right, constantly trying to prove it can make the other person feel criticized, unheard, or less valued.
1: 'Tis true. It ain't a competition.
0: Yeah, that distance matters because good sex is strongly tied to feeling emotionally safe, respected, and close. So when you make the other person kind of feel less valued or unheard, I mean, that's going to hurt the dynamic.
1: You're definitely making the ladies feel seen right now. In order to get into our pants, you've got to get into our mind first. There's a lot of massaging and mental foreplay that has to happen, and you can't do that by turning her off.
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Is it a faux pas to wear the bridesmaid's dress to another event before you wear it on the wedding day? 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
2: It's Nightly with Jade and Tyler in chat. He finally confirmed it. Zendaya and Tom Holland are married. So Tyler, remember there how there were all of those AI wedding photos and stuff floating around, and then we heard La Roche, Zendaya's famous stylist, kind of confirm it on the red carpet, but we hadn't heard it from either of them yet. Well, Tom just was on a podcast, and the podcaster said, what did your family think as those AI photos started coming out? He said, well, first of all, my grandma called me and said, and was quite upset because she thought she wasn't invited. And then he's like, but to the rest of my family, I didn't have to explain because they were all there. And that was it. That was the confirmation. They're married.
3: Boom. Look at that. Zendaya, by the way, both of them are incredibly busy. I don't know how they had time to get married. Like the Zendaya, the trailer for Shrek 5. Yes, there's five of them. Just came out. Hits theaters June of 2027. And Zendaya plays Felicia, the little green person in the movie.
2: That's so cute. I'm excited to see Shrek 5. I did see a little bit of that. I'm looking forward to that. Also, I want to see her in Dune with Timothy Chalamet again. Booked and busy all 2027. So, yeah, wedding already happened. I can't believe it.
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0: want it.
1: It is Nightly with Jade and Tyler, with Elon Musk becoming the first trillionaire. The question is, Jade, should there be a legal limit on how much personal wealth can accumulate?
2: I mean, everybody says they want to live the American dream, right? So I don't know about limitations, but it is hard to think that one person could end so many world problems.
1: True. More than 7,500 people weighed in on this. 30% said yes, there should be a limit. 51% said no. 20% said aren't sure. So looks like the majority, it has spoken. There shouldn't be legal limit.

0: It's Nightly with Jade and Tyler, and it's so crazy, kind of freaky dystopian that having a robot used to be such a far thought, but now if you can afford it, these people have got them, Tyler, and they're training them to do all types of stuff. Cleaning, taking care of the kids, chopping up veggies. What's next?
1: I love the video that went viral a couple weeks ago, or maybe last week. It was the robot overseas. I forget what country it was, but it was like kind of like doing martial arts and kicked a little kid in the stomach. that made me giggle.
0: Oh my God.
1: Yeah, we're getting a little too much into robots now because a Chinese company has unveiled a smart toilet which can drive itself to you and then clean itself afterwards. It will cost you $13,000. We were just talking about Elon Musk, a trillionaire. He could definitely afford that.
0: Wait a minute. So let me get this right. You saying if I want to, I can call my toilet over like a puppy and just use it right next to the bedside.
1: Yeah, it will come over to you. So what it does, you tell it to come over wherever you are. Obviously, it can't go upstairs, but, you know, on a main level. And you do your thing. You handle your business. It goes back to the dock like a
0: Rumba.
1: Yeah, like a Rumba. And then it cleans itself through the pipes. It will grind everything up and then go through your plumbing system and get rid of the waste and then clean itself right after.
0: This better have every type of special feature ever. I need a warmed seat. I need music playing. I need the bidet, Tyler. I need the seat to be gold, possibly.
1: You know, this is going to get into some dangerous territory because, you know, all these rich people in LA, they're going to be doing these things in front of people and celebrities at their houses. You know that's going to go down.
0: New flex? Crazy.
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Special K's got a prank call where it's an epic takedown. 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

0: It's Nightly with Jade and Tyler, and the group chats popping off in my phone right now for this weekend plans are absolutely stressing me out, Tyler. I'm going to be hosting a watch party for USA versus Australia at 3 p.m. tomorrow, so I'm excited to cheer on Team USA with the city. But we've also got Juneteenth and ultimately Father's Day, and I need to ask my dad like a week ago what he wanted. Oh my God, Tyler, what are you thinking about all the craziness coming up this weekend?
1: Well, first off, I'm thinking tomorrow, day drinking for the U.S. Soccer game, so that's going to be fun. I'm going to be sending you up text to my girlfriend at 4 o'clock in the afternoon. And then, yeah, Juneteenth. Love me some June. A lot of parades going on. And then, of course, Father's Day. Yes, it's going to be an exciting weekend.
0: If somebody is scrambling last minute, we need you, as the man of the show, to throw us a line. Give us, like, two good suggestions that could never go wrong.
1: Let them golf on Sunday and get them a bottle of whiskey.
0: Boom.

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0: You know, when we look back and we do all those end of the year polls, like what was the biggest stories of 2026? The number one thing's got to be Taylor Swift, right, Jade?
1: This is crazy. Yes. Like, I'm just so geeked. I'm just hoping and praying. If this does happen to go down at MSG, like the rumors have said, no drones are going to be flying. No outside people are going to be getting into the building. So hopefully the queen gives us a crumb of the special day.
0: Yeah. Reports from TMZ state that a large stage is being built under tight security for Taylor Swift to Travis Kelce's wedding at MSG. That's July 3rd. And yeah, everything's going to be on lockdown. It's going to be interesting.
1: It definitely will. And as Mom Donnie was talking about all this exciting stuff happening in New York this summer, between the FIFA World Cup games and more, he definitely confirmed. He was like, I'm not invited. I wish them the best, but the city is in preparation. And also this weekend, the rest of us are getting ready to hear her new song in theater. So I'm looking forward to seeing Toy Story 5 too.
0: It's Taylor Swift's year. We're just living in it.
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1: Hey, it's the Rula Show with Eric, Friday morning at 7:20. 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

0: It's been a busy week for Mike Myers. I feel like we haven't heard from him in a minute, but we got two big movie news from him this week. One, Shrek 5 is going to be in theaters. We got the first full-length trailer. It's going to be in theaters June of 2027. And also, he says that Austin Powers 4 is going to happen.
1: I am so excited. I'm ready for the revival of Austin Powers because I have my fingers crossed we're going to get some, like, a dope cameo or five from some of our favorite celebrities. Like, can you imagine Dua Lipa walking in a beautiful dress? You just, oh, the voice, I'm here for it. We've seen Beyonce and Goldmember. Who would you like to see make a surprise cameo in Austin Powers 4?
0: I mean, I could definitely see Dua Lipa because, yeah, she's got the accent. It fits. Who else? Maybe. Yeah, I think Pink Panthers might be cool, too. We just talked to her. We probably should have asked her that.
1: That would be fly. Yes. We should have asked her that. Totally. Let me think. You know, the funny thing is, T, I was not allowed to watch Austin Powers growing up. But of course I did at my friend's houses. But I was just like in a trance the first time I ever saw those girls with the machine gun boobies. Because I was just like, they're beautiful and that's terrifying. It's wonderful.
0: Yes, I was 100% locked in.
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0: Injured by an 18-wheeler? 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

0: No way! Way!
1: Since it's Father's Day, I thought I'd just do a few quick facts. I wrote something this weekend. I was just not feeling it. So I wrote something about my dad. And then I wanted to have some time here for you guys to talk about your own dads.
2: Oh, that's nice.
1: A lot of us are off tomorrow.
2: Yes, federal holiday.
1: This is good. Fathers, well, no, nearly half of fathers, people credit their dad as the one who taught them the importance of working hard to earn money. So 50% of kids say their dad is the one who taught them. That means the other 50% is their mom. But hey, at least we get some credit on that one.
2: Yeah.
1: One survey found dads rate their own sense of humor way higher than the family rates it.
2: Hence the dad jokes. Yeah.
1: And I think we like to lean into that, too. We like the groans.
2: Like dorkiness.
1: Yeah, we like that.
2: Oh, dad.
1: Dads are obsessed with checking the weather apps and radar. At a certain age, dads just love to do it. I don't know why.
3: Do they do that?
1: I don't.
3: My dad doesn't do that either. All the other ones, I'm like, oh, yeah. But that's interesting.
1: Sometimes I forget. I'm like, what? What's the weather going to be tomorrow? Oh, yeah, I could just look at my phone.
3: Mark didn't even know that there was a tropical storm right now. He goes, you know there's a tropical storm, right?
1: I
3: was
1: like, yes, Mark.
2: It's already gone.
3: Well, he's in Louisiana, so it's hitting him.
1: Oh, that's why. Yeah, it's going that way towards Atlanta and stuff.
3: It's literally following him.
2: Arthur.
1: That would suck.
2: Like, he's being chased by Arthur.
1: Arthur. Yeah. About 6 in 10 dads say they feel underappreciated at home, especially for everyday stuff like fixing things. So they feel like no one notices.
2: Well, you have to finish fixing it.
1: Yeah, and do it right.
2: Like, don't just start fixing it and say, oh, don't move my tools. I'll come back to that.
3: I'll go back.
2: A week later, the tool is still there.
3: I need a port. That's Kevin.
4: And it happens.
3: Clean up your mess.
4: It really does. You know, sometimes the part's
3: not caution sticker on it.
4: And you got, and then another part gets busted as you go down the line. I feel you, dads.
1: And that's the facts, but I'm just going to read this real quick. If you guys will let me just take a minute and a half, 2 minutes. I wrote this Saturday. I just was in one of those moods because it's Father's Day weekend.
2: How many years has it been now that your dad's been gone?
1: My dad passed away in 1999, long before I ever got to do radio full time. The last time he saw me, I was living on the farm, working at a button factory, helping farm and trying to land a morning radio job. Every day I was trying to get a job. And not once did he ever talk down to me. Not once did he make me feel like I was chasing some unrealistic dream. He was always positive, always supportive, and he was always there for me. And when he died, I lost my best friend. I think what hit me the hardest was he was the last of my parents. And that's why, you know, I had a one-year-old son at the time. I remember being scared knowing there'd be days that I need my parents. I need that advice. I had nobody to talk to, and that scared the hell out of me. And that's probably, I was thinking about this, why I probably bury stuff sometimes is because the feelings are still there. I just don't go there very often because I know when I do, it's going to make me sad thinking about those memories. Not because they're bad memories. They're actually good ones. I miss them and I don't want to feel that. Mm-hmm. So I just bury it. And that's probably why I need therapy or something. So I try to focus on the good stuff, the funny moments, the lessons. And as the years go by and his voice fades, which it does, it sucks. Mm-hmm. Because he died in 99 when we don't have the cell phones like we did, we have now. So it fades from my memory, and I realize something. What hasn't faded are the things he taught me, the way he treated people, the values that he instilled in me. Those things are still with me every single day, so he is still with me. And everybody listening, Rula, Sam, Kev, everyone has their own life story, and I like to think mine has been a happy one. And I guess the hard part is feeling that my story was shorter than I expected. And it felt like we were supposed to have many more chapters together, but we didn't. And if your dad's still here, like Sam and Kev, you're so lucky. I hope this weekend you take a second to appreciate those little moments you had with them and have with them, and you're still making memories. And if you're like Rula myself, your dad's no longer here, I hope you still could feel grateful for the time that you've had with them because a dad is such an amazing person in your life.
2: Yeah.
1: And because now that I know I'm a dad, I know what matters most to us as a dad. We want our family to feel loved. We want them to know we supported them. And hopefully we leave them with something that helps them live a good life long after we're gone. So thank you.
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5: Unless you're at a buffet, then it betrays you. Go ahead, Eric.
4: That's a good one.
5: You can get that extra piece of prime rib.
4: You're going to go back for more, Eric. Fill that plate full of bread.
5: No, I shouldn't do it.
4: Butter and all the good
5: Everyone's
4: stuff.
5: Everyone's watching me.
4: Your gut is usually right. It tells you to run away from that room of chainsaws with that scary guy in the mask.
5: That's true.
4: And that's what brings you to us when you have questions in your relationship. We help you get some answers. And we're there for support so that you don't get gaslit. Allie reached out. We're going to get her story. Good morning, Allie.
6: Hi, how's it going?
5: Hi, Allie. Welcome to the Rula Show with Eric. I'm glad we can, you know, help you out here today on Roses.
6: Me too. Thank you.
4: So tell us what's going on, Allie.
6: So my husband, David, and I went to our daughter Zoe's graduation, and we had this party after with, you know, like a bunch of families, parents, friends, all those kinds of people.
4: Okay.
6: At first, everything was normal, but then I noticed David talking to one of the other moms, like really locked in with her, like one of those kind of conversations.
5: That's called being nice.
4: Yeah, I mean, at your own daughter's graduation party, I wouldn't assume that the dad's going to be like, hey, let's go sit over here and have some cocktails.
5: Locked in is like,
4: wow.
5: Eye to eye, staring and like touching their arms.
4: Yeah, what does locked in mean?
6: Yeah, locked in, like they were standing a little bit close. It was very private, like nobody else was around. And I don't know what intensity they would have to talk about other than like sports. So it was kind of close and intense it's one of my daughter's mom, you know, it's my daughter's friend's mom. Mm-hmm.
5: So do they hang out before? Do they know each other?
6: We've all been around each other for years. They're not one of those people that we go out with one-on-one and, you know, spend that much time with.
5: Okay.
4: So obviously it felt off for you. Do you feel like anybody else noticed it at the party? Like anybody in your family say, what's your husband's name, by the way?
6: David.
4: What's David doing over there? Who's that lady? Anybody else notice it?
6: Nobody,
4: or just you?
6: It was me. I mean, they were locked in. I locked into that. I saw that. And the thing is, it just sounded weird to me. I walked over at one point and they both kind of just like stopped talking as soon as I walked over. And then she laughed and she said, okay, but no more late night study sessions. Remember?
5: Wait, say that again.
4: What does that mean? Say it again.
6: And she goes, okay, but no more late night study sessions. Remember? That's what she said. So
5: what does that mean?
6: Right? I was like, what? And David laughs and goes, yeah. We said we behaved tonight.
4: Oh, my God. That is so awkward and ick. That is ick.
6: Thank you. And so when I asked him later what that meant, he brushed it off like I was crazy.
5: That's because he doesn't have a good answer.
4: Right.
5: When you don't
4: have a good answer,
5: he has no good answer. You just say, you're crazy.
4: Or you say, what are you talking about?
5: Yeah,
4: so you can
5: time.
4: Buy time to figure out what you're actually going to say. All right, you know, based on that, then now listen, let me ask you this question. After the party, did you say to him, hey, I noticed you were talking to what's her name a lot?
6: Yeah.
4: What was that about?
6: I brought it up a couple of times after the party. That day I brought it up too, but after I brought it up a couple of times. And he, again, is just kind of like, what?
5: So this,
6: you know, like, what are you like kind of giving me that hand, touching your head and kind of putting your hand out going like, what?
4: What's the mom's name?
6: Ellen.
4: Okay.
5: I don't know if you could answer this. This is kind of a weird question.
4: Oh, God, Eric, what?
5: Is she attractive? Does she look like somebody he would want to be with?
6: I will give her that. She is attractive.
4: But what have we learned, though, guys? It's not really all about the looks all the time. Women have been cheated on by another woman that's lesser than them.
5: Yeah, I mean, they don't have to be as pretty,
6: sure.
5: But...
4: Right, but it doesn't help when somebody that you personally feel like is more attractive than you, Allie, right?
6: And like, she was wearing, like, this revealing low-cut dress thing, and I was just like, really?
4: Dress thing? That's how you know it's really bad. Yeah. This dress thing?
5: If you call it a dress.
4: Okay, so let's just reset. Your husband is having a little too close of a conversation with a mom there named Ellen, and when you ask him about it, he asks you if you're crazy and brushes it off and doesn't really give you a good answer.
5: Now, we're going to do roses, but this could come off as you're very, like, if this is the other way around and this was a man, would be like, you're controlling, you're just...
4: Has he given you a reason to think he's a cheater before this moment with the mom.
5: Just because two people looked at each other, you're thinking, yeah. I've got to call Rula and Eric and get this on Roses. That's what I'm saying.
4: Is there other...
6: The conversation was weird, so...
4: Yeah, the icky jokes, that's creepy.
5: Yes.
4: In the study session, that definitely gives you a reason. But,
5: true.
4: How are things in your relationship before the graduation party? How were things? Like, everything normal? I don't know. You can tell us what your relationship was like.
6: You know, status quo. We've known each other for a long time. Yeah, obviously. But, like, nothing lately that's completely out of the ordinary.
5: Okay.
6: Or, yeah, so nothing. We didn't get in a fight right before or anything like that.
4: Okay. So, Allie, I'm going to call him up. You're going to hear me talk to David. I will offer him red roses, and I will try and get as much information as I can out of him before we tell him that you're listening in. Whether he sends the roses to you or someone else, we'll just deal with it when we hear the name, okay? And
6: okay.
4: Then let's get some answers.
6: Thank you, guys.
4: All right.
6: All right. I appreciate it.
4: Of course. We'll be right back to do this. It's Roses on The Rula Show with Eric and 104.1 KRBE.
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15: Good morning from the Bell Furniture, Unbeatable Prices Traffic Desk. 59 East Tex Freeway, southbound at Townsend Boulevard. Watch for a stalled car in the center lane. It's got you backed up from San Jacinto River. 290 Northwest Freeway, westbound at Fairbanks, North Houston. A stalled car is off to the right shoulder. Heads up if you're on Fuquay Street at 35. A crash was just reported. I'm Becca Parker with your KRBE traffic check.
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33: Good morning, Houston and world, as Rula likes to say. We are early today. It is Friday, June 19th, but it also is Juneteenth Day. So just wanted to wish you a happy Juneteenth Day and a wonderful weekend with you and your family, if you're able to spend that with them this weekend. It is going to be a great day today. Hot, definitely hot here in Houston. There's a lot going on with the USA playing today for the World Cup, FIFA games that are happening. There was so much going on yesterday, but we're just going to sprinkle in a lot of what's going on today. We just played part one of Roses with Allie and David. Of course, you're like, well, what happened? Maybe you missed it yesterday. That's the benefit of listening real early this morning. I'm going to tell you exactly what happened after. Sorry, I'm here for someone else. It's Benson Boone. I'm trying to find you the weather. And isn't that lovely that my app is not working right now on my phone? And you're like, you know what? It's just going to be hot. It's going to be real hot. I believe that we're still in that heat advisory warning today because why not? We're in Houston. The rain has finally, hopefully, held off, but it's going to be extremely hot still here in Houston. I'm trying to find, like I said, that temperature update. I don't know why my phone was just like, let's not help Sam today. It is currently 82 degrees and it's going to be a high of, let me see, over 90. Over 90. Of course it is. Because yesterday, I think my phone said that it felt like 118 degrees with humidity. So if you're planning on doing anything with FanFest, going outside, please hydrate. Please hydrate. But let me get you back to Roses Part 2 after Sorry I'm Here for Someone Else, Benson Boone. It is almost 6 o'clock this morning on The Rula Show with Eric here on 104.1 KRBE.

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2: Okay, so this is another one of these, oh, look what happened after graduation. So we had one a few weeks ago about the prom weekend in Galveston.
3: Oh, yeah.
2: Where the dad was on the couch sleeping and then this mom snuggled up to him. Now this is the case of the graduation party.
3: Gotta be careful.
2: Allie's husband, Flirting. David, was talking a little too close to one of the moms. My favorite is, I don't know, she's wearing this dress thing.
3: Yeah, what does that mean?
2: That means that she hated the dress because it was too revealing or whatever it was. Allie does not like how David was talking to this woman at the party because she thought, something's not right here. And all of her bells and whistles and spidey senses are going off and she wants to know what's going on. So we're going to get her some answers and see where is David's mind when it comes to getting red roses. Allie, are you sure you're ready to go through with this?
4: Yeah, I definitely. I want to know.
2: Okay.
3: We all want to know. Don't worry. You're in good hands with Rula.
2: I will do my best to get whatever information I can, but your job is to just be quiet and say nothing. And actually, Eric, just to be safe, we put your line down anyway, Allie, so you can't, even if you want to scream, you can't make noise. But stand by.
4: Okay,
2: here we go. We're going to call him up and we'll get some answers. It's Roses on the Rula Show with Eric and 104.1 KRBE.
5: Hello?
2: Hi, I'm looking for David. Please.
5: This is David.
2: Hey, David. My name is Ophelia, and I'm calling you from Promotions Extravaganza. How are you today, sir?
5: Doing pretty good. What did you say this was about?
2: Okay, just real quick. I got your number from your company. You're on the list for people that are guests are doing a great job. And my job as a third party promotion company, companies will hire me to give out benefits like staycations, gift cards to restaurants, vacations, things like that. And so your name came up on my list today, you and nine of your colleagues from your company. And so congratulations on that. You're doing a good job. And the gift that they have chosen is a very expensive bouquet of red roses. We're talking $150. It is a huge bouquet of roses with all the details. And they can be delivered anywhere you want within 24 hours. So congratulations. Thanks for taking my call.
5: How do I know this isn't a scam? Like, how do I know this is real?
2: Well, the list here tells me who your company is and who your manager is. And it says here you work at... Is that where you work?
5: Yeah.
2: Okay.
5: That is where I work.
2: And your manager's name is...
5: Okay. Yeah.
2: Okay.
5: Yeah, that's correct.
2: I wouldn't know that if I didn't get contacted by them. So, let's just start with the easy stuff. I'll make it real quick and let you get about your day. The dozen red roses, since I can send them anywhere, the last guy I talked to, he's sending them out. He doesn't want to keep them for himself. So do you want to send them to somebody else on your behalf that they will never know they were free? You just get the brownie points for sending somebody beautiful red roses.
5: Yeah, let's do that.
2: Okay, give me the name of the person that they're going to go to, and then give me a greeting for the card that comes along with them.
5: Yeah, let's send them to Ellen.
2: Okay, what's the greeting for the card for Ellen?
5: How about no more sneaking around? We finally made it.
2: Whoa, look at you guys had to sneak around. Because, yes, I guess red roses, that does mean romance. You're sneaking around. Look at you. Why are y'all sneaking around? I'm so curious. Can I just be nosy? Why are you sneaking around? You made it now.
5: Yeah, I mean, it's, you know, that's the past. No, we're here now. We've made it, so we're all good.
3: Mm. Are you sure? We'd really love to find out what you're talking about, because that's Rula. I'm Eric. You're on the Rula Show with Eric, and so is your wife,
2: Allie.
4: Oh, my God, Jason. David, I knew it. I knew it. I totally knew it.
2: Wow.
3: Mm.
5: I don't understand what's happening.
2: I'm not calling you from your company. As Eric just said, we do our show together, and people come to us often to find out what's going on in their relationship. Your wife, Allie, reached out to us because she thought something's going on with you and Ellen, and you just proved her right.
3: 100%.
4: So that's what the little jokes were about. Now, so you're
5: Allie,
4: I knew
5: come
4: it.
5: Come on.
3: What do you mean, come Allie. On? You're sneaking around on her.
2: You actually said in the card to me, no more sneaking around.
3: Who does that?
2: What the heck?
5: Yeah, Allie, you are aware this marriage has been over for like 2 years.
2: Uh-oh.
4: That doesn't mean that you hook up with Zoe's friend's mom.
3: Wait,
2: do you know that it's over, Ellen? That you guys are...
3: You both agree this is over?
4: I mean, we didn't say it explicitly at all. And
5: you've
4: like,
5: been doing your thing. Like, you've been doing your thing, I've been doing mine, and we've been waiting for Zoe to graduate.
2: Uh-oh.
3: Okay, wait, oh, you're one of those?
2: Oh, no.
3: Parents that waited for the kids to graduate?
2: High school graduation.
3: High school or college, and then you leave?
5: I mean, I wasn't the one that started this. I mean...
2: Really?
3: Allie, wait, so you've been sleeping around on your husband, David?
4: No,
5: remember the history teacher?
2: Oh,
5: remember? Let's not pretend that didn't happen.
4: You know what? That's not the same thing, David, and you know it.
3: Yeah, that's
2: is
3: worse.
2: Is it not?
3: That's a
2: Wait, you guys are all about the school, man. Yeah, well, the kids' parents and the teachers. What's going on with you
3: guys?
2: You're
3: like a booster boning club.
2: Oh, my God, Eric. That is
3: the BBC.
2: What? Oh, my God. I can't with your ridiculousness. What is going on with you two? So what, Allie, you knew that y'all are going to be on the outs after Zoe graduates?
3: Why
2: you still want to do roses?
3: Yeah, why are you having a problem with them?
4: Because literally, you could have been with anyone, and you picked someone in our daughter's circle. That's disgusting, David. Seriously, that's so classless.
5: You picked her history teacher, Allie, and let's be real, you must not be very good because she got a B-.
2: Oh my God!
4: Wow! Wow! That is, again, that is so different, and you know it.
2: No,
4: how
2: you two are ridiculous. Hold on, Allie, you are ridiculous. Both of you guys are ridiculous.
3: I'd get it incomplete.
2: No. Both of you guys are ridiculous. Okay.
5: That's when the marriage ended for me, Allie. I stayed for Zoe, not for you.
2: I don't even know what to say about all this.
3: So basically, you guys are both cheaters. You just aren't happy with his choice of the girls.
2: Yeah, what is your point of even wasting our time with this, Allie? You guys didn't tell us
3: that.
2: Yeah, why even come on our show to do this?
4: I feel like it's a respect thing. Like, fine, if we're going to do our own thing, but, like, somebody in our circle that I have to be around that, is, like, affects our daughter, I think it's just really different.
2: And the history teacher doesn't affect your daughter? Oh, my God. You guys are ridiculous.
4: They don't talk about their personal stuff with their teachers, so it's not like she'll know.
3: But why didn't you tell us? Like, you could have just said, hey, Rula,
2: I'm
3: Eric,
2: on the outs with my husband.
3: I just don't think he should be with her. I mean, we still would have probably done this, but...
2: Yeah, we could have found out for you who it was, but you didn't have to lie and be like, I just don't know. It's so weird. You should have said, hey, listen, we are on the outs. We're probably going to get divorced. I've already messed around on him. I just want to know if he's messing around with his mom, because that's really embarrassing.
4: Well, I feel like it was justified for me to want to find out, and so I wanted to find out.
3: I don't even know if this counts, because you cheated first.
2: How about we just let y'all go?
3: Yeah, I'm so confused.
2: I don't need to hear any more of this. You guys are going on your own way, and I just hope that y'all really think about what's happening to your daughter right now.
3: Do we even need an update? I don't even know. I have no idea what we could even do with an update here.
2: Unless, David, you want to call us back.
3: Yeah, I don't know.
2: I mean, real quick, David, since we're talking about this so openly, you and Ellen have a plan to be in a relationship for good? She's not married?
5: Yeah, like, she's great. She's respectful.
3: How long has this been going on?
4: Wow. Yeah.
2: Does her daughter know that y'all are messing around?
5: No, not yet. I mean, we've been waiting to bring it up once.
4: Yeah, waiting, because it's ever going to be okay for Zoe, really. Okay.
3: How long has this been going on for?
5: We've probably been in the last 6 months.
3: Wow.
2: Okay,
3: wow.
2: Can you guys just do me a favor and really think about your daughter first? Because this is going to be so damaging for her. I really need you guys to think about your daughter. That is just really big. Can we agree on that?
4: Yes, always.
2: All right, well, I guess we're done here, kids. I guess we're done your class.
3: Go and do some extra credit next time. A B minus.
2: Oh, my God. You and your dad jokes. It's, like, embarrassing.
3: That's the truth.
2: That is embarrassing.
3: We all should go for A's.
2: We're done. I guess, Allie, thanks for reaching out to us.
3: If you want to do an update,
2: really need to.
3: I'd love to hear what happens.
2: If you want to reach out to us.
3: Either or.
2: Whatever you want. But so far,
3: I don't know.
2: Happy trails.
3: Yep,
2: see you later.
3: Care.
2: Good luck to your daughter.
4: Thanks.
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6: 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There's a wreck in two middle lanes. You are stopped from San Jacinto River. 290 Northwest Freeway westbound at Fairbanks, North Houston. There's a stalled vehicle blocking the right shoulder. If you're on Fuquay Street at 35, there's reports of an accident. I'm Becca Parker with your KRBE traffic check.
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28: 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I know it is Juneteenth Day. 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And you're like, how does this work? 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When you hear it, you'll hear it. It's a little sounder thing that's like, hey, Feel Good Friday. What makes us feel good? 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So 5723, because when you hear this little sounder, you definitely want to be caller 104. Now we're going to get back to the Rula Show with Eric here on 104.1 KRBE. After I Just Might, we're going to talk about what pet owners worry about the most. You know, I'm obsessed with my dog, Misty. So we're going to talk about that next. It's KRBE.

0: Now, earlier today, I think it was the first break of the morning, or was it off air or on air about our puppies, our babies?
1: Off air.
2: It was off air.
0: We're just talking about their ages and like how old it is they can live and stuff. Because Sam, your dog is kind of a newer
2: When I got Misty, who's a toy Australian Shepherd, they didn't really come out with toys for Australian Shepherds. That, I feel like, was like new. So when we were Googling it, I couldn't find the life expectancy of her. Okay. And then when we were talking about it again, I was like, I don't really know what it is. But then I Googled it and it said anywhere from 12 to 15 years.
1: Okay.
2: And then we got her in 2016.
1: So she's turning
2: 10. So she's 10. She's 10 this year.
1: Whoa. Is that same with Sebi, Eric?
0: I guess he'd be 9. Well, no.
1: Is he going to turn 10 this year?
0: He's going to turn 10 in December. He just turned 9.
1: He just turned 9.
0: Yeah. He's turned 9.
1: And yeah, my dog is only 3.
0: I got him like in February of 2017. Yeah, I'm the same way, Sam. I started thinking about
1: that. Oh, February of 2017, right. So no, he's 9.
0: Yeah, I was 9.
1: But he was born, you're saying.
0: December.
1: Of 2016. Gotcha. Yeah,
0: you have to stay for
1: too much math, Eric. You have to stay
0: for a few months. Well, anyway, this survey came out about what do pet owners worry about the most? And they talked about 2,000 people, so it's a legit survey. And they said cats and dog mommies and daddies say they worry about everything from how happy their pet is, 53% of us, to their overall health, 52% as well.
1: Mm-hmm.
0: And if they're anxious or stressful, 41%. But nearly half of us also pay close attention to their diet. And that's when we notice their health more than our own. They say we spend more time worrying about our own pet than our own bodies.
2: Wow.
1: That's true, because your dog can't talk. Your cat can't talk. You just have to go by what you know is different with their behavior.
0: But we can
1: feel pain and express
0: it. And how do we do that? The biggest red flag for all of us is if they ignore their meals. That's how most of us can tell.
2: Absolutely.
0: Yeah, if my dog does not chow down and it's gone within like 14 to 20 seconds, I know something's wrong.
1: Do you feed... Mm-hmm. Actually, I know this answer for Eric, but for Sam, do you feed Misty like at one certain time? Because I know, Eric, you do that. You have one specific time that Sebi knows it's time to eat, and that's when you put the food out, right?
0: Yeah, they feed him in the morning. Then
1: it doesn't sit all day.
0: No.
1: Do you do that for Misty, Sam?
2: No, Misty gets fed whenever she wants. There's always food in her dish because my son finds it fun, and it's dirt. But no, even before
1: Santiago. But what I mean is, like, do you actually put the dog food in the bowl? Like, let's say when you left this morning, there's dog food in her bowl, and she can eat whenever she wants.
2: Absolutely.
1: She can graze it all day.
2: She can graze all day.
1: Same. I just do the one serving for Charlie.
0: I don't think they have to poop, like, 20 minutes later.
2: No, Misty.
0: She's really, I think it older, really I guess.
2: Mine eats at, like, 2 o'clock in the morning is, like, when Misty eats.

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1: It's getting into my head about, am I even feeding this dog right?
2: Nikki buys that stuff that's in the fridge. Like
1: farm dog or whatever that you see at the
2: And then she mixes it with pebble the hard food.
3: That's smart.
1: So Steph likes both.
2: For breakfast. Or whatever that'd be. Yeah, breakfast.
1: Well,
2: for
1: how many times do you feed your dog? Twice a day?
2: Twice.
1: That's so what times?
3: Average people do.
2: I don't know. I think she does like 7:30 or somewhere in there and 5 o'clock.
1: Dinner time. Mm-hmm. So you really have
2: so
1: to
2: So you can always
1: dog.
2: Tell when he knows the times. It's like, oh.
1: That's interesting. My dog Charlie knows that she will get a treat if she goes outside
3: Absolutely.
1: And actually produces something. Not go outside and like sniff lizards or, you know, look around the yard and put her paw up like she's about to strike. No, she has to produce something to get the treat. But when she comes back in, she goes straight to her bed and she's like, so perfect. She's like, yes, I'm going to get something. Last night I was looking at her, I go, girl, you know what chicken and eggs I gave you today? Mm-mm, you don't get a treat. I just say, you can't be fluffy like that.
2: She's probably like, what is going on?
3: Yeah.
1: Because I didn't
2: did I
1: see if she actually did anything because
3: so
1: I was distracted.
3: She probably did.
1: No, she already had like 4 treats yesterday.
3: Misty always. Every single time she goes in and out, she's getting a treat. That girl. And then she gets all the snacks now from Santiago. And now Mateo's into like little wafers and that kind of
1: and
3: stuff.
1: Dropping food like in your house. Yeah, so Misty's like having
3: Misty's
1: a buffet.
3: Misty's just thriving because she was never allowed to have human food ever.
1: Until your son came
3: along.
2: And now?
3: Santi.
2: Yeah,
3: now
2: is great.
3: It's like she's like thriving over here.
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5: They say the holy water's watered down, and this town's lost.

Good morning from the Bell Furniture, Unbeat a Bell Prices Traffic Desk. 290 Northwest Freeway westbound at Fairbanks, North Houston. Watch for a stalled car blocking the right shoulder. Highway 6 at Patterson. There's reports of a crash.

0: crash. 610 North Loop westbound between the Hardy Toll Road and I-45, there's some heavy stop and go. I'm Becca Parker with your KRBE traffic check.
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23: 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And if you're just waking up, you missed anything from earlier, or maybe just today, you're like, oh, I just want to hit snooze. I get it. 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Today is also Juneteenth Day. So if you're looking for an event that is happening here in Houston, there is a family-friendly activity and storytelling at Richard Brock Park. With the Arts District Houston. That is happening at 11 a.m. today. Also, for Juneteenth, the reunion at Emancipation Park is happening today at 4 p.m. It's going to be a massive homecoming featuring live music, food vendors, and a kids zone. And attendees are asked to wear all white. So that is for the Juneteenth event that is happening today at 4 p.m. If you need a list, you can also text me, KRBE's text line 37530. There's a bunch of great websites telling you what's going down in H-Town, and I'm happy to share that with you because there's also the USA World Cup FIFA game going on today. So stoked about that. But let's get back to the Rula Show with Eric here. We have been doing a fun thing every single week. You guys text us, like I said, the number. KRBE's text line 37530. We make it into a song. After Die For You, The Weeknd, Ariana Grande, we are going to do the text tune and talk about Fuel Good Friday and what you can win next on KRBE.

0: Just missed it. We made a big announcement to as an addition to our Fuel Good Friday, 7 a.m. to 5 p.m. Every hour, if you're caller 104, when you hear one of us say what makes us feel good, you're going to win a free gasoline gift card. Every person that that wins that gas gift card is then a finalist for free gasoline for a year. That winner gets drawn at after 5 o'clock with Kevin and Audrey. But at 7:20 next Friday here on this show, we will reveal not one, but two locations of Timewise Shell for our Fuel Good Friday takeover.
1: Ooh, I hope it's Galveston.
0: We will just be saying, come here right now and get some free gasoline.
2: Yep. So you have to be listening.
3: Don't listen to Special K. Yeah, yeah. He is not going to sell you the correct location. It's right. Only going to be Rula or myself.
1: He's going to be enough.
3: Or Eric.
4: Is there one in the Heights that I could just literally skip down the road
0: to? I'm just supposed to go to one that's close to him.
1: You know what I'm praying?
3: I hope they put him so far. Yes.
1: And then they're going to run you over.
3: And they make you use your own gas
0: and
3: to get there.
0: He's hated on Conroe so much that would be great to send you there.
3: Oh, I would hope so. That'd be great.
0: Yeah, so we'll see which two time-wise Shell locations
2: you,
0: it's going to be, but we will announce that at 7:20, and then you can hit the road and go get some free gasoline as and the KRB crew will be out to pump gas.
2: And we're still going
0: to
2: do the Fuel Good
0: all day 7 to 5.
2: Yeah, all day that day too. So
0: right.
2: Gas galore.
0: Yeah, thanks Timewise Shell. You're hooking us up, y'all. All right, y'all text us at 37530 all the time, and you know, some of them really hit. It depends on what we're talking about. So the text of the week go into a song. Tomorrow's Juneteenth. We're going to be off. It's a federal holiday. So we're giving y'all the text of the week song right now.
2: Sam will be hanging out with you.
3: I'll be here, so you can still text me.
0: Yeah, that's right.
2: You can be your friend.
4: So I ran this version by our not-so-reliable B team in the other room.
2: That's all right.
4: And as they say...
2: Do we trust them?
3: They were so excited when you said that, too.
4: Yeah, like, woohoo!
2: B-team!
0: The not-so-reliable B-team. Okay. All right, and what did they vote?
4: They felt like what we put in was a World Cup kind of...
2: Ricky Martin type, like, because we did that last week for the...
0: Yeah.
2: Like, that kind of feel...
4: Has that feel to it. I say it leans reggaeton, which people in Houston love.
0: Yeah, yeah.
4: So let's say this is world reggaeton.
0: Sure.
2: Nice.
0: Why not? Let's hear it now. The text of the week.
2: It's all from you guys.
0: Yay.

0: Let's go. Well, that was fun.
1: I love it when we find a different style that actually works and you can understand.
0: But some of it goes a little too fast because we all tried house music, right? And that did not work.
1: Oh, no. House music version is kind of like just speaking over it. So that it wasn't didn't fun hit. To me.
0: And then we tried an NSYNC one weeks ago and you couldn't understand
2: it. It's too fast. You can't.
0: Yeah.
2: This person says, I don't want the gas. I want Special K to sign my forehead.
0: Oh.
2: There you
0: better
2: go.
0: Bring your Sharpie.
2: Yeah.
0: You better have your Sharpie on you. And get
2: somebody
0: Kevin's signatures.
3: So
2: and you can't enjoy it because
3: so
2: you look
3: odd.
2: At the mirror. It's backwards, right?
0: Right. And you won't see it at all. And some people look at you and say, hey.
1: I'm going to sweat it off.
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0: Good morning from the Bell Furniture Unbeatable Prices Traffic Desk. 610 North Loop westbound between the Hardy Toll Road and I-45. Your stop and go for an extra 5 minutes. If you're on Highway 6 at Patterson, there's reports of a crash. Highway 6 at Pine Forest Lane, a crash was just reported. I'm Becca Parker with your KRBE traffic check.
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0: Good morning from the Bell Furniture, Unbeatable Prices Traffic Desk. 610 North Loop westbound between the Hardy Toll Road and I-45. Your stop and go for an extra 5 minutes. If you're on Highway 6 at Patterson, there's reports of a crash. Highway 6 at Pine Forest Lane, a crash was just reported. I'm Becca Parker with your KRBE traffic check.
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18: Today is Juneteenth. It is the fifth year as a federal holiday. So if you are waking up and you're like, I wonder if I have work today, double check with your bosses, okay? And if you do, well, then keep hanging out with me. We got you covered until you basically go to sleep because we're live. As we like to say, we aren't AI, we are human. So that's why I'm here hanging out with you. And I'm so excited also to tell you about Fuel Good Friday. You are officially in the window from 7 to 5. 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That also includes the free gas. Plus, KRBE DJs are also out on the streets, so you could be seeing us. 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Today, from 7 to 5, when you hear what makes us feel good, we are going to hook you up with that money for your gas tank. After Dracula, Special K is hooking you up with a prank call, and this one is hilarious. He is getting yelled up and down, and they are just not having it from Special K, so I can't wait to hear this next on 104.1 KRVE.

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2: 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There is a short form to fill out, and that's what would lead Kevin down the right lane of how to grind the gears of the one that you claim to love.
3: With that inside information, he gets that inside info, right. And man, he can hook, line, and sink.
4: Just like this.
5: This is Christine, and I want to set up my husband, Ali. He had the window from the his car replaced, and they didn't do it right. He got really upset, and then he had to get it replaced the second time.
4: Okay, so we're going to call him after he's had this repaired, right?
5: Yes. Mm-hmm.
4: Then what happened?
5: They fixed it, and he left, and nothing came on the warnings from the camera from the window. So he took it back, and they said the guy's already left. So they said they could go to Malona, and he was upset. He didn't do it. They told him to come back. He came back the second time, and he sat there for 3 hours. They didn't even fold the car in, and they said they couldn't do it again. And then they again offered him a loaner. He said no. He was upset, and he asked for the manager, yelled at him. So he's going to be very upset if he's going to have to pay for it.
4: So I asked her about how much it should be. She said around $1,600. So before I call him, I need to let you know.
6: The following content may not be suitable for all ages. Listener discretion is advised.
4: Did I get enough beeps in here?
2: Oh, my God. Oh. Should we make a
3: play
2: bet?
3: The beep game?
2: Yeah, oh, really keep track of beeps. Oh, too many. Too many. Oh, my God. Let's go. Prank call
3: but
2: right now.
3: How fast
2: now.
3: Does it take to say a beep? Let's see.
2: Oh, man.
7: Hello?
8: Good morning, Mr. It's Chris Tangles from...
7: Yes.
8: I'm calling for in regards to the past due amount of $1,600 for what I have here is a windshield.
7: Huh?
8: Huh?
7: What do you mean?
8: Uh-oh. Okay, it's a windshield that I guess you got from us here, and you owe $1,600 for it, plus they had to recalibrate it a couple times.
7: It was covered under warranty. I had coverage on it.
8: Yes, sir, but the second one, you got a second one, so I guess you broke the first one.
7: I got a second one? I didn't break no f***ing thing. The bitches didn't fix it right first time, so I had to bring it back.
8: Okay, well, you're cursing at me, and I'm not the one who's fouling cement trucks to close and getting all these rocks in the windshield.
7: Look, mother, call and talk to them.
8: Okay, listen, I'm trying to help you, sir.
2: Oh, my God.
3: What was that glass break?
2: What was the glass break?
4: I had to bleep out the name of the dealership. So I'm going to use glass breaking because it's all about glass today.
3: Oh, so there'll be a lot.
4: Yeah, there'll be a couple more of those.
3: So he's
4: all right. So
3: do you call him back right away?
2: He's already mad hanging up on you.
3: Or do you wait a few?
4: I called him back fairly quickly, and I'm going to try to bring him down because he's very angry. I'm trying to step it back down and then go after him again.
7: Now he wants me to pay money. Hello?
8: Sir, I'm so sorry. I didn't mean to upset you. I was just trying to help.
7: Okay, listen to me.
8: Please tell me what happened. I didn't know. You're hollering at me. Okay. I don't have the notes.
7: Okay, let me tell you what happened, okay?
8: Okay.
7: Am I not supposed to have coverage on the field?
8: Yes, on your okay. windshield, yes, but
7: yes.
8: That's the one,
7: okay.
8: not the
7: okay.
8: two.
7: Okay, now, okay. No. Hold on. Let's take it one step at a time, all right?
8: Yes, sir, one step.
7: I'm supposed to have coverage on this windshield, correct?
8: Yes, sir, the first one.
7: Yeah, so I took it behind the truck, and I got that windshield cracked because I love doing that.
8: Yes, sir, okay? That was right. Your fault.
7: Okay, that's my fault. So yes, I took it. That's why I got the coverage, because I do that kind of shit.
2: Oh my God.
4: You're a bad driver. I understand.
7: Yeah. Don't worry about that. I pay for that. Anyway,
2: oh
7: so I took
2: God.
7: It to.
8: Yes, sir.
7: They were supposed to put a new windshield, right?
8: Right. We did.
7: Okay. Are they supposed to put a functioning windshield or a f***ed up windshield?
8: Sir, it wasn't messed.
7: No.
8: Sir, I'm telling you, how about I just come by and take it back? I'll just pull that thing out of there and I'll take that thing back.
7: Yeah, come on. You want my address?
8: I have your address. I'll come on down there myself. I'll pop it out. I'll also bill you for it every month.
7: Come on, bitch. Come on. Come on, bitch. You got the balls. Come on, bitch.
2: Oh, my
8: God. No, actually, I'm a little bit country.
7: Come on, bitch. Come on.
2: Oh, my God.
8: Okay, do you actually know Christine?
7: I don't give a bitch. Come on.
8: Okay, Christine's the one on the policy here. She owns the car. So are you just borrowing the car from her?
7: That's my wife, motherfucker.
2: Oh, my.
8: Okay. Well, your wife has put you on the Rula show with Eric. My name is Special K from KRBE Radio.
7: Who?
8: Ali, I'm just messing with you. It's a Special K from her favorite radio show.
7: I mean, she's going to die tonight.
2: Oh, my God.
8: Oh, we're just messing with you, my friend.
7: Okay.
8: Oh, we're not coming to get your windshield. I'm just playing with you.
7: Okay, well,
8: well, listen, she thought it'd be a fun joke with you.
7: She should know better.
8: I think she should. She said you were going to curse me out. I didn't know it was going to be this bad.
7: Yeah, she knows me then. I was about to go over to and whoop their asses. That's what I was about to do.
8: I could tell you were not having it. Oh, I'm so sorry to get you all riled up this morning.
7: All right.
8: Okay, do you have a message for Christine who set you up today?
7: Yeah.
8: Yes?
7: Yeah, tell her that.
8: You love her?
7: Okay. Yes, I do.
8: Okay. All right. Okay, Mr. Ali, could you say these words? Could you say Special K prank me on KRBE?
7: Special K prank me on KRBE.
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10: 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There's a stalled car blocking the right shoulder. 610 North Loop westbound between the Hardy Toll Road and I-45. You've got 5 minutes of stop and go. 59 East Tex Freeway, northbound at Will Clayton Parkway. Watch for a stalled car blocking the right shoulder. I'm Becca Parker with your KRBE traffic check.
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27: 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After levitating Dua Lipa, if you're invited to a wedding and you are a bridesmaid, is it bad for you to wear the bridesmaid dress before the wedding? Well, we have some opinions and we're going to talk about that next. 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

0: irritating. You on the phone lines at 833-390-KRBE and give this bride some advice. Should she be mad or bothered? Because she is. And she wants to know if other people would be mad. She's getting married. Has not happened yet, obviously, but the bridesmaids have already gotten their dresses, and she's real excited about it. But then she saw last weekend that one of her bridesmaids wore that dress to an event. And nice. She's like, wait a second.
1: Yeah.
0: That's a bridesmaid's dress. Now, I would be impressed.
2: Yeah.
0: That she got to wear it already.
2: Good dress.
0: Mm-hmm. Right. That it looks good enough. She likes it. You're not going to be in that, percentage of people like, God, this dress sucks. I'm never going to wear it again.
2: You spent money on it. You want to get some use out of it.
3: You really like it then, I guess.
0: But is it a faux pas to wear it before the actual wedding day?
3: Yes.
1: I think so.
3: That's rude.
2: No pictures. Doesn't matter.
1: But it wears
0: But there are pictures.
1: That's how she saw it.
0: That's how she saw it.
3: Oh, look at you. Changing the game.
1: It's not me.
3: Hey, Kevin over there.
2: I'm moving the goalposts.
3: I'm going to call you Senator Kevin.
0: Jennifer's on the line. Hi, Jennifer. Good morning.
4: Good morning.
0: Hello. So what's your opinion on this? Faux pas or it's okay? You get the bridesmaid dress, you wear it.
4: I think it's okay. As long as I paid for the dress, I should be able to wear it whenever I want. And if I want to wear it before the wedding, that's the end of it.
3: Is that rude, like, though? The only reason you have that dress is you all have the dress.
2: No, that's my dress.
3: But you're doing it for a special... No. For
0: I got this wine stain on it. Just ignore it.
3: That just means you just don't love that bridesmaid, the bride. You shouldn't be a bridesmaid, then. You don't care about that bridesmaid.
0: Ooh.
3: The bride.
4: I mean, I don't know about that one,
1: Yeah,
4: Eric.
1: That's a reach.
0: Because think about that. Now, Jennifer, would it bother you? Let me throw you this wrench in the game. What if she was at that event and she was saying, do you see my dress? This is Sam's bridesmaid dress for her wedding. I'm going to wear it next month. Isn't it awesome? This is the dress I'm going to wear in Sam's wedding. Isn't this great?
3: Yeah, you spilled barbecue sauce on it.
0: And then there's like, you know.
1: You can wash it, to be fair.
0: Maybe you can. Dry
1: cleaners can get out any stain.
3: Any stain? Yep.
0: Would it be more bothersome if she said it was the bridesmaid dress of an upcoming wedding? Or, whatever. Should the bride just let it go?
4: I think it definitely would be more bothersome if, I were to say, I'm wearing this. This is our bridesmaid dress for so-and-so's wedding. That would definitely be bothersome. But, if you're just wearing it and it's a beautiful dress, why not? If you paid for it, it's yours. Wear it.
0: Okay, yes. Question for you, Jennifer. As a female in these United States of America, that sounds like you're over the age of 20, have you been in somebody else's wedding? Can I assume you've at least been asked once or no?
4: Yeah.
0: Okay. How many of those dresses have you reworn?
4: I've reworn two of them.
2: Okay.
0: Oh, that's good.
1: Good for you.
3: Because most people don't like them, right?
1: I have reworn.
2: You got to love a good
1: zero
2: coral.
1: Zero of them.
2: Salmon.
4: Yeah, they were really pretty dresses. And, I'm a sucker for, bridesmaid dresses, especially when they're really pretty and they go with a lot of different themes. Yeah. And it's not just, this nasty, hideous dress. I've only been in one nasty, hideous dress, and I was really upset about that.
0: What would it look like? What made it so terrible? I'm so curious.
4: It was a nasty forest green color, and it had no sparkle. It had no nothing pretty on it.
0: Well, forest green sounds like it could be a pretty color.
1: I'm listening, and no sparkles, muted. Okay.
0: Beige mom over there.
1: Was this long? Was it a long gown, or was it short?
4: It was a long gown, and it was what do they call it? Chiffon or something like that.
0: Chiffon. Chiffon.
3: What do you guys do if you don't look like, say, the other four bridesmaids are all like models?
0: Oh, you're speaking my language here.
3: And
0: you're
3: I got thicker arms, and then all of a sudden they all want that little, just a little strap, and you're like, I don't want my arms exposed.
0: Well, that's my life, Eric. My life is... I've got arms that, if there's some kind of a surgery that's magical, that doesn't hurt and is not dangerous and doesn't show scars, I would get rid of these flags. But until then, I'm going to wave them. And when I was younger, obviously, I'm going to wave my flags.
3: America.
0: I've talked about openly how I've gone up and down in weight. If you've known me for 25 years on the radio, I've gone up and down in weight. And it is so stressful to be the biggest bridesmaid. You look at it as it's an honor to be asked, but then you're so stressed out because you're like, okay, great. Everyone's going to pick a dress that they're okay with, but oh crap, what's it gonna look like on me? And then you don't want to be that one that's like the biggest one. And said
3: if you buy stuff to cover
0: you could
3: your
0: yeah
3: flags, but then does everyone else have to do that too,
0: right? Then you have to add
1: that. It's probably not.
3: And then if you're like muscles or something, you're like, I don't want to cover
0: you. Never worked out my back for this and my shoulders for this, right? What am I gonna put a shawl on for,
1: right?
0: Stuff
3: you don't think about.
0: For my own sister's wedding, she had my oldest sister, when she got married, it was a strapless dress. And I was so insecure about my arms that she had the lady at the bridal store build like this little like bolero thing that we all had to wear. And then you could toss it at the reception if you wanted to.
1: Oh, nice.
0: And I kept it on because it could snap in. And even for my own wedding dress was supposed to be more like, I picked a wedding dress that had something that covered arms versus one that's going

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1: A lot of people do say, one person, it's absolutely wrong to wear a bridesmaid dress to another event prior to the wedding it is intended for, because that is disrespectful. And didn't the bride pay for it, or did she not? No, a lot of times the bridesmaid's paying for it.
2: Yeah, I've never seen a bride pay for the bridesmaid dresses.
1: Only when I got married, Sam, you weren't part of our show back then, but my big quandary when I got married is one of my very, very good friends overseas, we were going to fly her over here for free because my sister could fly her on a pass.
2: Uh-huh.
1: I was going to buy her bridesmaid's dress. She was going to stay with me and my parents for my wedding, and she didn't come. And I kept thinking it's going to be like an expensive thing for her. She's freaked out about. She'd already been to the States once, mm-hmm. and she didn't come. And ever since then, I always think about like how I was going to buy her, because, you know, you think about your budget as a bride.
2: Yes.
1: And you have to add a bridesmaid's role to your budget. You know, that's just more expense. I just wanted to offset the expense for her, and she didn't come. And are we still friends?
3: But she lived very far away.
1: She lived in Greece.
2: And you're not friends anymore.
1: We were like the best of friends when I'd go visit her.
2: Yeah,
1: in high school, we write letters to each other.
2: You can't be friends after that.
3: Nope.
4: I know.
2: That's just like my friend that showed me her freaking bridesmaid dress, the place that she was going to stay at, and then didn't show up.
4: Yeah, that's weird.
1: But that is the craziest.
3: You don't know.
2: Who does that?
3: Her financial situation.
2: Doesn't show up.
4: Shouldn't she have told you though?
1: But the financial, Kevin, where was the expense? The free flight from Greece.
3: Yeah.
1: Staying in my mom and dad's house.
3: Mm-hmm.
1: Everything paid for while she's here.
2: Yeah.
1: Where was the, was it fear of like coming back to the States? I'm being by myself. It's a long trip. I don't know. She'd already been here once.
4: Was it, maybe she just felt bad. Like, I don't want to be a mooch, that much of a mooch. Some people aren't comfortable getting
1: that
4: free
1: stuff. Oh, maybe it's
2: that? Oh.
4: And they don't want to say it because, like, I didn't go to my college buddy's wedding. Uh-huh. When we started the show.
1: Yeah.
4: I think at KRBE. Yeah, because we were out for a while.
1: Mm-hmm, mm-hmm.
4: So, 2006. I didn't have enough money to go to. He got married in that little island out past LA, Santa. I don't know, some whatever he did.
1: Catalina Island or something.
4: Yeah,
1: okay.
4: Where the wine mixer was, but I'm like, I can't afford to. I can't afford to go on that trip. I had no money, and I never called. Really, I just blew it off. And we're still friends on Facebook, but I bet he's still pissed at me.
1: But blowing it off is the problem.
2: Yeah.
1: Because you blew it off. You didn't say to him.
4: Yeah, I was embarrassed.
1: I really love you.
4: I'm embarrassed to say,
1: but I don't have the money to come to your. To your wedding. It's very hard to say it to someone.
4: Who wants to
1: I don't
4: say that?
1: That's
4: money. Embarrassing.
2: I get that, but you shouldn't agree. Did you agree that you were coming?
4: Well, when I was in LA working, when we were off, we were all drinking, hanging out, and he said, I'm like, oh, it sounds great, but it wasn't like official, I don't think.
3: Mm. You didn't RSVP?
4: I don't think I did. I don't remember getting something in the mail because I was moving, but I just remember I haven't talked to him since then.
3: Rula, maybe your friend was like Eric and she's afraid to go potty on the plane. It's a long trip.
4: Yeah.
3: I said, mm-mm.
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2: Woo! 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
7: Yes, that would be awesome.
2: Right? 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Spill the tea.
7: We have a Lincoln Aviator.
2: Ooh, fancy. I love that. So that takes a lot of gas.
7: It does.
2: Oh, yeah. Oh, yeah, girl. I totally understand, but don't worry. 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
8: Good morning from the Bell Furniture Unbeatable Prices Traffic Desk. Katy Freeway eastbound between Heights and I-45. You've got road work in alternating lanes. The ramps are affected as well. I-45 North Freeway northbound at the 610 North Loop. A stalled car blocks the right shoulder. Highway 6 at Patterson. There's reports of a crash. 610 South Loop eastbound at Fannin. Watch for a stalled car on the right shoulder. I'm Becca Parker with your KRBE traffic check.
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7: It's KRBE. Let's go. The Rula Show with Eric. Before we get to Choosing Texas, Ella Langley, that reminded me, have you guys been following along on social media of this Freddy guy that's traveling the U.S.? And he said during his road trips, he's been listening to Ella Langley. Well, he just went and met her like last night at one of her concerts, and they're rocking the Ella's Fellow shirt. And I'm like, how cute is that? And I wonder if any girls wear these Ella Fellow shirts. I mean, it's funny, but I'm a huge Ella Langley fan, and I'm so excited we're playing Choosing Texas next. But that also brings me back to the World Cup. If you watched yesterday, Mexico got that win against South Korea 1-0. That was a crazy goal. The goalie had a mishap and Mexico just took advantage. Today also, USA is playing against Australia today at 12. Oh, I'm sorry, at 2. I keep trying to figure out if it's 2 or 12 because I keep hearing two different times. But Google is saying USA versus Australia is today at 2. So I cannot wait to wear that. I hope you're rocking your USA gear. But after Choosing Texas, Ella Langley on 104.1 KRBE. If you're not following us on social media, you might as well. Hopefully Freddie will give us a follow. We're going to do the wedding omen game. You can play along. We were just talking about wearing bridesmaid dresses before the wedding. So let's play the wedding omen game next.

0: So wedding came up a lot this week, and we thought, let's bring the wedding Omen game back. What happened at the wedding that you attended, or perhaps your own wedding, that now you see was like an omen? It could have been bad news or good news. So you're going to tell us what happened. We're going to guess if that couple is still married, and then you tell us they get married or divorced. That is how it works at 833-390-KRBE.
1: Now, Kevin, did you ask them? You don't know the answer.
2: I don't know the answer.
3: Perfect.
2: No.
3: Kevin,
4: fine.
2: I just got the story.
1: Great. All right, let's do it.
0: All right, so our first caller...
5: Avery.
0: Avery, here we go. Avery, good morning.
6: Morning.
0: Hi. Okay, don't give us any details that will give away the answer, but tell us about the wedding. Was it your wedding or somebody else's?
6: It was a cousin twice removed, which was kind of like funny for me to get invited to this.
0: Got it. Okay, so what happened that we have to guess whether they divorced them or kept them married?
6: Okay, so the mother of the groom decided to invite his ex to that he dated for like 6 years before he met my cousin to the actual wedding in order to crash the wedding.
0: To like ruin it? To say, let's not.
1: To like say something in the middle of it? To like stand up and say.
6: Yes. Yeah, basically. So after the bride came and they were at the altar, it was her cue to basically bust in and say, I still love you. We should marry.
0: And she was wearing a wedding dress. The mother of the groom set this girl up to do this to her son?
1: I'm sorry, but I would love to be at that wedding. That would be the best wedding ever to watch.
0: So did she actually do it? She actually did that, Avery.
6: Yes. So she was wearing a wedding dress, and the mother said, just do it. You loved her before this skank.
0: Oh my God! So then what was the reaction of the crowd, the bride, the bride's family?
1: Yeah, it was a...
6: So the grandfather of the groom yanked his mom out of the actual wedding and stormed her out.
0: What? Like dragged her out of the church or the venue?
6: Yes.
2: You did
6: and
2: this.
6: You can hear, because it was a side exit, you could hear him berate her big time.
0: But what about the girl standing in the wedding dress saying, hey, I love you, marry me instead? What happened to her? Yeah. Who the dragged
1: ushers,
0: her out?
1: Hopefully the ushers took her out.
6: Oh, not right away, because they were watching the mother get dragged out by her father. Then she was like, I still want to marry you. I can take her place.
0: Oh my God! No. What is the bride doing at this time? She's just staying there stunned silent? Like, what are you doing as a bride?
6: She's stunned. She's stunned. Her soon-to-be husband grabbed her, yanked her out, gave her to his father, because his father and his mother are divorced. And
0: you're saying drag the bride girl, the bamboozle bride girl, not the actual bride.
5: Yeah,
0: okay.
5: Ex.
0: Okay, no, drag her out.
6: Out of the thing and shoved her away and then came back and locked the door and
0: and they just continued to get married.
1: Let's guess on this one.
2: Carry on.
0: Oh my God.
1: This is mom. Jeez. That's his mom. That's his her mother-in-law.
5: Avery, I'm just going to put you down so that we can guess real quick. Hold on a second.
0: I want to say that they're still married because he just was all into that. He was so angry. He's like, are you out of your mind?
1: Just to prove my mom wrong.
0: Yeah, because if he had had any feelings, he'd be like, I don't know, maybe I do love you.
5: That is insane.
2: I disagree, Rula. I feel like this is a toxic family.
0: No, that's true.
1: But
0: because she has to deal
1: with
0: the family.
1: They're divorced. And the
0: mom and dad are divorced.
1: So I think that helps. If they're married, then I think it'd be a problem. But they're divorced. They can hang out with the dad.
0: Yeah, because the dad had his back.
1: Yeah.
0: The mom did not have their back.
1: So I say they're still married.
0: I'm going to guess they're still married as well. Sam?
5: Yes, still married.
0: Kevin?
2: No.
0: Okay.
1: All right.
0: Avery. Is this couple still married or not?
6: Yes, they are still married.
0: It has been
6: almost a year now. And
1: well, jury's still out there. There's still a few years.
0: Oh, wait, almost a year. Yeah, so this is very fresh.
6: And she's actually pregnant with their first child.
0: That's exciting.
6: And the mother has been cut off completely.
0: Good. That's
2: nice.
0: Good.
6: And
0: that's good.
6: They didn't. And the family didn't know that my cousin, twice removed, is actually rich.
2: Secretly rich.
0: So that helps.
6: Yeah,
0: when you have
6: she didn't
0: money?
6: Tell. They didn't tell any. Yeah, they didn't tell anybody in the family because they wanted to know her and not her money.
2: Yeah.
6: And so when his mother called her a floozy, a gold digger, a whatever. Yeah, that's not true.
2: Little does she know.
1: Now the mom's gonna be kissing her butt. I bet.
0: Wow. Oh, my goodness, Avery, that is
1: a
0: story.
1: That was a great story.
5: Wow. Yeah.
0: That is...
1: Is that on video?
0: I would love to see the Instagram stories from that.
1: I'll pay $100 if I could see the video.
0: Because it's only a year old.
1: Yeah, do they have a video of it?
6: Yeah. I don't fully know if there's a video of it that, like, caught all of it. But they're like, nah.
1: Yeah, if they have
6: they were so...
1: If you have any audio or video, let us know. I would love to.
0: At Producer Eric on Instagram.
1: And if they give us permission, we could play it for everybody to hear.
0: Or just for ourselves, we want to watch it because we're nosy.
1: You see it in movies, but you never see it in real life. I'd love to see that.
0: Oh,
1: thank
0: my God.
1: You so
0: Avery,
1: much.
0: Avery wins the story of the day. I know, my God.
1: Well, that was the first one. Here we go.
2: Next one.
0: Wedding Omen Game. Chastity is up next. And you're going to tell us a story about either your wedding or a wedding you attended. And we're going to guess if that couple is divorced or still married. Hi, Chastity. Good morning.
3: Hi, good morning.
1: Morning.
0: Hi. Okay, so tell us the story.
3: Okay, so it's my wedding.
1: Okay.
0: Oh.
3: And yeah, so my husband and I don't know if I should give you the backstory, but I'll try to make it quick. So okay. Basically, we had a wedding. It was kind of last minute. And my husband's ex-wife was going to drop off the kids. And she ended up staying.
4: At the wedding.
3: And yeah, and after the wedding... she accidentally sent me a Snapchat video. She took a video of our wedding, like of us walking down the aisle. And then the caption was, I actually just found it. When you end up staying at your ex-husband's thrown together wedding because your kids make you.
0: Oh, and she was trying to send that out and sent it to you too. Oh man, that is snarky.
1: So when did you see it? When did you see this? Like, after we heard
0: on the wedding day or like the next day?
3: No, I saw it like hours after the fact.
1: And what'd you do?
3: And I didn't even say anything. I didn't even say anything to her. I don't like conflict. I don't, you know, I was just like nobody like that.
1: Just because you're classy.
0: Nobody invited you. And has the ex been a problem? Was the ex a problem after that? Like, was it always drama with the mama?
3: Well, no, that might give it away. Honestly, for the most part, we've got along pretty well.
0: Okay.
1: Let's guess. They have to be together, They're still together.
5: I would assume, yeah.
1: What do you think, Rilla?
0: Oh, I'm going to assume you are because you didn't say
4: the
0: groom. I feel like you gave it away a little bit, so I'm just going to go with yes, Mary.
1: Yeah, yes. You're still together, I hope, right?
3: Yes, we are.
0: How many years? How many years, Chastity? How many years?
3: Possibly years. We've been actually moved down here from Ohio in 2018, and we married in 2022.
0: Oh, wow.
3: So we've been together 8 years.
0: Nice.
3: Yeah.
1: I'm glad the kids got to see the wedding, though.
0: Yeah. At least she brought them.
1: Yeah, at least she brought them. I don't know why she stayed.
0: Well, she put her Snapchats because the kids want you there.
1: No, just you drop them off, let the aunts and uncles and family members.
0: Well, how young were these kids? Let's be real. If they were small, she had to stay.
1: Yeah,
0: how old were they?
3: One was like seven.
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9: 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I-10 Katy Freeway, westbound at Barker Cypress. Watch for a stalled Metro bus in the HOV lane. 610 South Loop eastbound at Fannin. There's a stalled car on the right shoulder. Heads up in Jefferson County, I-10 East Freeway westbound at FM 365. A wreck could slow you down more than 2 hours. I'm Becca Parker with your KRBE traffic check.
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9: 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Traffic desk. I-10 Katy Freeway, westbound at Barker Cypress. Watch for a stalled Metro bus in the HOV lane. 610 South Loop eastbound at Fannin. There's a stalled car on the right shoulder. Heads up in Jefferson County, I-10 East Freeway westbound at FM 365. A wreck could slow you down more than 2 hours. I'm Becca Parker with your KRBE traffic check.
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23: Today is Juneteenth. It is the fifth year as a federal holiday. And if you are looking to be a part of making history, surrounding yourself with family-friendly activities, you could head to Richard Brock Park with Arts District Houston. That's happening today at 11 a.m. You can also head on down to the reunion at Emancipation Park, which is happening today at 4. It's a massive homecoming featuring live music, food vendors, and a kids zone. Attendees are asked to wear all whites for this event. And this is all for Juneteenth, which is today. So if you're looking for some activities, something to do, you can also text me, KRBE, text sign 37530. Happy to share all the information that I have, because there's a bunch of different events depending on what part of town you are in. Even events happening in Galveston. And there's also an event at Third Ward, Juneteenth on Amita. That is from 3 to 8 today, with vendors, food, and music. So like I said, whole list. If you need it, hit me up, KRBE's text line 37530. After Sabrina Carpenter, please, please, please, we are going to talk about some hilarious predictions that were predicted in the 50s. Did they happen here in 2026? We're going to talk about it next. It's 104.1 KRBE, The Rula Show with Eric.

0: always fun for us to kind of peek back into history of what people thought was going to be happening in the future. Back to the Future is such a fun show because it is set in 1985. They go back to 1955, and then they jump forward to 2015 thinking, whoa, look what we're going to have in that trilogy of movies.
1: I feel like that's a formula that is always solid. Like, a lot of the last couple of years, they've done scary movies.
0: Mm-hmm.
1: Where, like, the killer, that she had to go, but somehow she ended up back in time in the 80s when her mom was in high school, or the 90s, and had to, like, find who the killer was going to be in the future.
0: Yeah, and it's cool to see, like, you know, these time windows. Well, it's 2026 now, and some hilariously wrong 50s predictions have popped up online. So in the 50s, this is 75, that's 75 years ago.
1: Mm-hmm.
0: That wow. is stunning.
2: Whoa. That,
0: because the 80s were yeah. 50 years ago.
2: Oh, my.
0: I know, right, Sam?
2: When you say it like that.
0: The 80s were 50 years ago.
3: Stop
0: well,
3: it.
0: Almost 50. Well, yeah. 45 years ago.
2: Wow.
0: Crazy, right?
2: Yeah.
0: All right, so old. Here we go. In the 50s, they thought for sure by the 2020s, for sure, 75 years. In 75 years, jetpacks are going to be everywhere.
2: Mm-hmm.
1: You burn your legs off.
4: I mean,
0: that's what I'm thinking.
4: That turned into drones, right? But they're
0: no,
4: not carrying people.
0: We would
4: people.
0: Be like, that's how we would yeah, be like, jetting off to work. Like, let me put my jetpack on, kids.
1: Like, that's why like, Boba Fett was my favorite in Star Wars, because he had that jetpack. I'm like, that is so cool, man. I would love to do that.
0: How about this
2: not
0: one?
2: Real.
0: They thought in the 50s that in 75 years, the moon would actually have subdivisions. Like residential neighborhoods and vacation domes.
4: Okay, let's remember we've never seen the dark side of the moon, so we do not know what's over there. And no one is telling us the truth,
2: oh my
4: at
2: gosh.
4: Least.
1: Yeah, how come they never go over there?
4: Because they told us not to come back.
1: The Transformers
2: ooh,
1: are there.
2: Right?
4: Someone's over there. I don't know if it's Transformers, but...
0: Ancient aliens.
4: Yep.
0: Okay. 75 years ago, American culture thought that we would finally adopt the metric system in the U.S. and just
4: wish.
0: Join the rest of the world.
1: I know. I'm so confused with...
2: You would think.
1: And when they do
0: grams
1: the weight...
0: versus
1: kilograms,
0: ounces,
1: all that stuff. Or I'm like, I don't understand what this
4: Celsius?
1: Guy's lifting.
4: Celsius?
2: Mm-hmm.
0: The Celsius. I tried to take my daughter's temperature the other day, and the stupid thermometer is stuck on Celsius. It's like a new one. I can't figure out which button's going to change it. It's not obvious. And I'm like, I don't know what your temperature is.
1: Are we the only country that does that use the metric system?
4: Imperial measurements?
1: Is it just us? Like,
0: which
1: just
0: is
1: Canada?
0: New.
1: What about Canada?
4: That's a
1: Mexico,
2: rapid
1: Canada?
2: Fire.
1: Rapid fire.
2: Question.
1: Everyone uses meter? Like, yeah, Canada?
0: Yeah, I think so. 75 years ago, Americans thought that for sure by the 2020s,
1: mm-hmm.
0: Gasoline engines would have disappeared. Well, it could
4: slowly.
0: Be happening at some point because we've
1: still
0: got Tesla electric cars,
1: yeah.
0: but
1: I still
0: gas
1: think they
0: is
1: could
0: gas
1: have stopped
0: gas
1: it.
0: Is king.
1: I'm sure somebody had some invention to make it run on water or something. Mm-hmm. That guy's dead.
4: Mm-hmm. Hydrogen.
0: Like, you're not
2: absolutely.
0: Taking away.
1: He's in the
2: yes,
1: bayou.
2: Mm-hmm.
0: Machines would give us 3-day weekends was the thought 75 years ago. Like, you know, somehow.
1: That's happening now.
0: A machine would take over and we wouldn't have to work.
1: It's starting to happen.
0: Like, all the time. But yeah, that is absolutely starting to happen.
1: Hyundai, I know, I watched the thing on 60 Minutes this week where they have these robots and they're learning to pick stuff up. They have this weird, looks like a pan face. It's circular and it does AI and it learns. You can teach it whatever to do. This guy wore an outfit, and then in 6 hours they came back, and it mimicked everything he did.
0: Yeah, the thing that makes me fear that, like in the creepiest of ways, is when there's something that goes rogue in the wiring, and it won't stop. Like that Waymo car, the guy that was calling from inside the Waymo that was doing donuts, and he was getting sick, and they couldn't stop the car. Like, I'm just like, oh,
1: or they all remember, then like 10 of them like end up in the same street. Are there all these traffic jams? Bunch of robots stuck together?
0: There was a cartoon on 80s kids know very well called The Jetsons, and The Jetsons lived in the future where there were flying cars and Rosie the robot was the housekeeper. 75 years ago, American culture thought for sure we'd have robot housekeepers. Absolutely, totally normal, hands down, robot housekeepers in the 2020s.
1: All we have is the vacuum.
0: Yeah, we have the Roombas, which I still have never bought one.
1: Somebody,
0: how's that Roomba going for your wife that you got her for Christmas?
1: She loves it.
0: Yeah?
1: Yeah, it's awesome.
0: Do you love it?
1: I love it.
0: You don't even turn it on.
1: We had a party, like New Year's, and they would just, you know, we went to bed, hit the button, and they just went around and got the floor around the kitchen where, you know, most people, for some reason, everyone loves to hang around the kitchen.
0: Yeah, because that's where the food and the drink is.
2: Where else are you going to eat?
1: Yeah.
0: Food and drink.
2: I'm not going to hang out near your bathroom.
0: Right.
1: Yeah. Sir, that's going to be weird.
0: That's a hostessing tip.
2: You go take a plate and you're just standing there. You're like, well, you told me not to hang out in your kitchen, so.
1: I'm by the crapper.
0: Yeah, the hostessing tip is wherever you put the drinks and the food is where the most people would collect. And when I used to live in a townhouse, which I was limited in space, I would set up a like an 8-foot table on my patio, and that was the bar.
1: Oh, yeah, that was always busy.
0: So that way you could spread the.
1: What do you think is going to happen in 50 years from now?
0: Oh, gosh.
1: Like, I'm hoping those drones, everyone has a drone, we can fly.
4: Instead
1: like,
4: of a car.
1: That's my dream, like, to go to Galveston. I can just park in the backyard, drone. I'll meet you guys there and just get there in, like, 25 minutes, 20 minutes.
0: But what about the air traffic?
1: I mean, it's all set up like Tesla's, you know, you hit the button and it'll just.
0: And just, oh, yeah, take it takes you somewhere.
4: I'd want to wear a parachute, though. And maybe a bubble suit.
1: Well, they probably
4: like in case I smash anyone.
2: I'm sure it'd be like as if you're in a plane, how they have like the parachute and stuff. Well, they don't have parachutes in planes.
1: Yes, they do.
2: They have a life vest.
1: There's certain parachute, certain planes. My friend has one. Our friend Fred in Chicago.
2: Mm-hmm. He has a parachute in his?
0: Fred has a plane?
1: Yeah.
0: Fred has a plane?
1: Yeah.
0: Oh, like a little two-seater, $100,000 plane?
1: No, it's... I don't know how much it is. It's not a jet. It's a plane because he picks up animals all around the country. He'll fly from Chicago to Oklahoma and pick up pets and take them to other
0: cities. I was
1: going to
0: say, we're doing radio wrong single. Here. Fred has
1: a
0: plane.
1: Making,
4: but what you're
1: same
4: saying.
1: Same agent, so maybe we should talk to him.
0: Okay.
4: Because he has a parachute that if the plane dies.
1: Yeah. Or the back of the.
4: It poops it out.
1: Yeah. And it just. Whoop,
4: and it's kind of weird because the plane is facing.
0: Out?
4: The plane is actually facing downwards. Like the propellers are then downwards.
0: Okay.
4: And
1: parachute's
4: up. The ass end has the parachute coming out of
0: oh,
4: it.
0: Oh, I see what you're saying. Like, so okay, gotcha.
1: I don't know if the end just folds or blows up, you know, how it falls off.
4: Something falls shoots off. Out. You think of like a
2: like
4: drag
2: rocket.
4: Racer.
2: Or what about like a rocket?
1: Or drag, like drag.
4: Drag race.
1: Drag racing. Yeah, it shoots it out.
0: Right.
1: So that's they have awesome. That.
4: Why can't they do that for commercial size? You'd put a couple in there.
0: That's a lot.
1: Probably expensive.
0: And fuel.
1: They'd have to pay for everything.
0: I think the fuel would burn up the parachutes.
4: What? No, not the fuel. Not the engines don't work.
0: Well, that's true. I don't know. I mean, hell.
2: This is why we're not part of that.
0: Yeah. Right.
2: They have life vests.
0: I mean, I would say, Eric, in 75 years, I would say that is a plausible fact.
1: I don't see us having, like, roads where we're, like, above 45 will be another road of, like, invisible road of drones.
0: Yeah,
1: you think that would happen?
0: The air highway.
2: I don't know.
1: Unless the government can make money off it, they're not going to, you know, then they got to tax it.
0: Hmm. Somebody said their iRobot company that makes the Roomba just filed for bankruptcy, so don't expect those to stay around much longer. Is that true? Or is that just a random fact texter person?
1: That's
0: a texter, I need some background on that. Fact check that, but tell me more.
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2: 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And don't worry, if you didn't win right now like Juan did, we have more chances for you today until 5 p.m.
6: 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I-10 Katy Freeway westbound between I-45 and Studemont. There's road work in two right lanes. It'll cost you an extra 5 minutes. I-10 Katy Freeway westbound at Barker Cypress. That stalled Metro bus is still blocking the HOV lane. 59 southbound between the George R. Brown and Highway 288. There's some heavy stop and go. I'm Becca Parker with your KRBE traffic check.
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0: As you're catching up on The Rula Show with Eric here on 104.1 KRBE, today is Juneteenth. It is a federal holiday, so you may not have work today, and some stores are going to be closed as well. So plan accordingly. But it's going to be hot here in Houston, cloudy today. So if you're planning on doing a pool day, could be great. I'm hoping to do that today after work. And I'm like, ugh. As a mom, I'm like, no, I want to get tan. I want to burn, okay? Let's show them tan lines. And then you're like, oh, the kids. Okay, maybe it's a great day that it's cloudy. It's a little cloudy. It's super hot. Fan Fest is still happening. USA is playing today at 2, which I'm so excited about. I'm already wearing my American gear. So there's a lot going on. And of course, it's Feel Good Friday today on KRBE. We've already had 2 winners, and we're going to have more winners every single hour. So just keep hanging out with us. You'll know when to call. After Homewrecker, what can singles expect? If you are single, you can also text me, KRBE's text line, 37530. We're going to talk about it next. It's The Rula Show with Eric on 104.1 KRBE.

0: who are single. You know, we've already started out 2026 laying down the groundwork that we know 25 was so treacherous for singles on apps and dating and real life stuff that, you know, you just want to find ways. When I was getting my hair done for the wedding, the girl in the salon said, like, it's so brutal out there. She had talked to this guy for like 5 weeks. Like, they were texting back and forth from an app. And where did he want to take her on the first date when they finally met? Where did he say, let's meet here?
1: I'm hoping it's not like Chili's.
2: Okay, or Applebee's.
0: No. She wishes. Dairy Queen. Oh. How about we go get a Blizzard? And she's like, I've been talking to you for 5 weeks. We're not having a Blizzard.
1: And I like Dairy Queen, don't get me wrong, but that's not what I think of for dates.
0: Especially if you've been talking to her for 5 weeks and you've invested that much time, you've been texting them and know something marginally about them. Don't you want to like at least make it like a
1: Texas Roadhouse at least?
0: Sometime.
3: Something cool. A little bit nicer.
0: Do a happy hour sushi date if you're a cheap Charlie. Ooh, that's half price rolls. So what can the singles expect on the text back and communication after a date?
1: Yeah, Psychology Today, which is a legit website and magazine, it used to be, they say, how long should you wait to text after a date? The old saying was 3 days because you don't want to seem too needy if you text them right away. But now they're saying, no. Sweet spot is the next morning. No, don't do it that night. Like, see, you dropped her off and don't just text her. That was great. Wait till the next morning and then text them is the perfect sweet spot.
4: Good morning, sunshine.
1: Yeah, so hey.
4: You still thinking about that date last night?
0: Send me a picture of you when you wake up.
1: Let me do that. That might be wrong.
2: Pillow talk.
0: If the girl says it to the guy in that voice, he'll be like, yeah. If the guy says it to the girl, like, you're a weirdo.
3: Right.
0: Why do you have a picture of me when I'm sleeping? Weirdo.
1: That would be weird.
3: Sleeping Beauty.
0: So the next morning is the perfect time.
1: Next morning, do it.
0: I always thought it'd be like if the date ended. Well, Eric, what if it was an afternoon date and the date ended like at 5 and it's like 11 p.m.?
1: So, how old are these people?
0: I'm just saying, what if it was one of these dates? I don't know. People have different timings. I don't know.
1: 78 year old?
3: Right.
0: You know, I don't know. People have different scenarios. Is it still the rule no matter what time the date ended?
1: Yep. It says the next day.
0: The next day.
1: So, even no matter what. The next morning.
3: Okay.
1: Actually, I don't mind though. I like those dates where you go like in the afternoon and then
3: I'm cool with
1: then you're together all, but then you're like, what? The time just went by and you're together for 7-8 hours. Like we used to go to the Sundays to La Strada and then over to, oh my God, Berry Hill and stuff. And everyone, it seemed like the same group. Everyone would just follow each other.
0: The brunch crowd.
1: The brunch crowd.
3: Yeah, brunches are good. I wanted to do a brunch yesterday, but it was too cold.
0: So you just at your house and got drunk alone?
3: Pretty much.
1: What'd you drink?
3: I did a lap around the neighborhood.
0: Right.
1: What was your drink of choice?
3: I had a Guinness that was left over in the fridge. So I drank that in case the power went out. Obviously, we had to save water.
1: What?
3: And then, because we didn't have water. And then I had a Manhattan that Mark made.
4: Oh, he makes those Manhattans with that bourbon that Eric sent over, the smoky.
1: Smoke wagon.
4: Smoke wagon, yeah.
1: It's not smoky. It's not peaty or anything.
4: But I saw the name of it.
3: So strong.
4: It is strong.
3: Hair on your chest. Yeah. It takes your breath away. When you take a sip, you're like, ooh.
0: Wow, but you still drink it, huh?
3: I still drank it. You just got to add a couple ice cubes and it's fine.
0: It's all good.
1: What's the difference between the Manhattan and the
3: Manhattan
1: old-fashioned?
3: Old-fashioned?
1: I always forget.
3: Yeah.
0: Old-fashioned, you muddle the orange. You usually do orange, like the cherry, the orange, and all that.
1: Simple syrup.
3: Sugar.
0: The old-fashioned.
1: Yeah. What's Manhattan?
3: Manhattan is
0: sweet vermouth.
3: Sweet vermouth.
1: And oil.
0: Not oil.
4: Sweet vermouth, bitters.
3: Yes. And cherries. And then the bourbon.
4: Yeah, cherry
3: old fashioned
4: or lemon.
0: You just drop a Luxardo in the martini glass of the Manhattan versus in the old fashioned, there's ice and you can put the Luxardos in there.
1: Old fashioned is sweeter.
0: Yeah. The old fashioned is the bourbon of martinis. You know what I mean?
1: Yeah.
0: You know martinis, gin or vodka, and you put the stick with the olives?
3: Yes.
0: The old fashioned is the bourbon version of that with a stick with the Luxardos.
1: Mm-hmm. I realize cherries. I'm like ruining myself now when I go places to order a bourbon cocktail. It's just like,
4: because it's better at your house.
1: Yeah, it's so little. I'm like,
3: how is this iced tea size portion?
1: I'm like, how is this?
0: That's crazy.
1: A pour. This is pitiful.
0: And listen,
1: $15 for this
0: at the wedding on Saturday night. As much as we were like all stressed out about, you know, I really want to. I hope we can enjoy this reception properly because this ice is coming in the rain and it rained all day and all the things. I still let myself like act like I was a regular wedding guest. Mm. And then they had a really fantastic selection at the bar. And I was like, oh, what to drink, what to drink. And what I start with is what I finish with. I do not change. So,
5: oh, no.
0: I know. Usually, maybe I would start with like a sparkling wine or a champagne, whatever they offer you maybe at first. But for whatever reason, I just went for Crown and Seven to make it fast because it was right there and the guy in front of me had just ordered that. And I said, okay, just put some lime in it. I'll take a Crown and Seven. I drank Crown and Seven all night. Then when I got home, I texted Dimitri and Layla in North Carolina with their brand new baby. And I was like, hey, guys, how's it going? How's the new baby? Alcohol's kind of setting in now because the dancing's done. But that was a real fun time. We really missed you guys. Love you guys. Let me pick that baby. Yak. And Layla's like, I hope you don't yak. I go, oh, God, I'm not that rookie. But I was feeling that Crown. I have not had Crown like that in a long time.
3: Uh-uh.
0: I know that's Ahmad's drink of choice. We just talked to Ahmad.
1: Yeah.
0: But you know when you don't drink something for a long time and that's all you stuck to? That's why yesterday when the champagne was happening at my house, because my sister was staying with us, and we're like, well, what else are we going to do? I kept saying, yeah, I'll have a glass. I just never came around to get a glass. I was like, I'm okay with the ground from the wedding.
3: Yeah.
0: We're going to detox a little bit. I got to detox a little bit.
3: Mm-hmm.
4: It's more like hair of the dog, really. It's champagne always bounces you back.
3: Sometimes.
4: In Mexico, it's a shot of tequila and a glass of champagne or mimosa, and you will be right back to business.
0: Wait a second. How do you do it? The shot is in the tequila's in the thing? No, you shoot the tequila.
4: The first thing is you got to start with that shot of reposado.
0: Stop.
4: It's kind of smooth, and then it puts a Band-Aid on your headache.
0: On your headache and hangover.
4: You just got to push through because of reposado. It's usually good. And then you continue on with the mimosa, which continues that wave
3: of good feelings.
4: Good feelings and healings.
0: Mm-hmm. I'm going to try this. It'll be like the barf train. I cannot. What do you mean?
3: I'm going to do this all during my birthday weekend, Kev.
4: You might have an initial heave, but you just hold it back.
0: Oh my God.
4: But 5 minutes later, you're like, oh, thank Jose.
0: Oh, man.
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8: 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I-10 Katy Freeway westbound at Barker Cypress, that stalled Metro bus is still in the Diamond Lane. 59 southbound between the George R. Brown and Highway 288

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3: As we are celebrating our Friday, it's also Juneteenth, so it is a federal holiday. 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And next Friday is a special Feel Good Friday takeover. So we are taking over next Friday. 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But KRBE will be out on the street. So listen next Friday morning at 7:20 and get ready to hit the roads as Rula Show with Eric tell you the two TimeWise Shell locations to get the free gas from the KRBE crew. So that is next Friday at 7:20. When you're out and about on the roads, we'll give you two different locations. You can hopefully go there and get some free gas from us. And you can also hang out with us because we are hooking you up on air. So I get it. You're like, maybe I can't leave work. You can still hang out with us and listen, and we can hook you up with gas next Friday as well as today. Today, we're still doing that until 5 p.m. every single hour. After end of beginning, we want to play a little game. Nickname detectives. You're going to tell us what your nickname is, and we're going to try and guess it. Why did you get this nickname, or what is your nickname? Well, you're going to get to it next. It's the Rula Show with Eric on 104.1 KRBE.

0: Attention on the callers at 833-390-KRBE. We are asking you to describe to us the story of how you got your nickname. You do not tell us your nickname. Based on the story you're going to share with us, we're going to guess the nickname.
1: Yeah, maybe your family members called you this name or friends in sports.
0: And
1: my nickname was Rouser.
0: Rouser.
1: Just because my last name.
2: Last name was Rouse. Yeah.
1: And then my sister still calls me Ichabod.
0: Because?
1: Ichabod Crane, because he has chicken legs.
0: Oh, my
1: and
0: God.
1: Ick, Eric, Ick.
0: Oh, my gosh.
1: Ichabod.
0: Now, listen, for those of you calling in, obviously, it needs to be clean and arable.
1: Yeah, yeah.
0: This nickname. It cannot be something that...
1: I love
0: well,
1: that
0: I can't really
1: rid of,
0: say that word.
1: I love that they had to get rid of a few, so we're down to the final three, because we had it full, but three of them we couldn't use.
0: Okay, well, let's go to Kate. She's first. Hi, Kate.
1: Should be called that.
0: Good morning.
3: Good morning. Happy Monday.
0: All right, Kate, you tell us the story of how you got your nickname, and let's see if we can guess what your nickname actually is.
3: Okay, so I worked at Sonic about 10 years ago, and I was a skating car hop, but there was one thing that I ate every day I was there, and my nickname has came from that food.
0: Okay, your nickname has come from the food you ate every day as a car hop at Sonic, so I'm going to say... roller chicken fingers. Roller tenders.
1: Oh, yeah,
0: I don't know. You're on skates.
2: I don't know why I picture you eating like a corn dog.
0: Tater tot.
1: I know, yeah.
0: Oh, wow. I got a tater tot.
2: That's cute.
0: Aren't there tater tots?
1: All right, so you write that down. Tater tots.
0: Okay, I'm picking tater tot is going to be her nickname. What do you guys think?
2: Oh,
0: She works at Sonic. She would roll on the skates.
2: And she would eat this every day.
0: She would eat this every day, and that's what her nickname is based
2: on. Mozzarella sticks are really good, but that's...
1: Oh, man, what would that be?
2: Maybe.
1: Yes, I think those hot dogs are really good there. She probably likes to eat those hot dogs.
2: Why she really?
0: So what's the nickname?
1: Footlong. Yeah, I was going to say Wiener Goblin.
0: Wiener Goblin.
2: We do.
1: But the skates, because she does that.
2: Yeah.
0: Roller
2: this is hard, because did the skates go with the food?
1: That's what I'm wondering. That's what we don't know.
2: Skater food. Skater eater.
0: No. Roller tots. No. I'm sticking with tater tots. All right, y'all are going to guess.
2: Yeah,
0: throw something out there.
1: I'm going to stick with something with a wiener.
0: Oh, my God.
1: The hot dog and the skate, so.
0: That sounds dirty.
1: Wiener skater. Wiener goblin. I'm sticking with wiener goblin. Because you're like hunched over on your skates going around and eating a hot dog.
2: Skater eater.
1: Goblin.
2: I'm doing skater eater.
0: That's oh my God.
1: That's the lamest. Hey,
0: Kate,
1: skater eater.
0: I'm going to guess that's not it.
1: That's worse than Wiener Goblin.
0: Are any of us even close? What was your nickname?
3: You are close. It was Cater Tot with Cheese.
0: Tater Tot with Cheese.
1: Hey, that's pretty good. You got, really, I think you get a point for that.
2: Get a point with the Tater Tot.
0: Yay.
3: And I still get called that to this day.
0: That is
2: How
0: so funny.
2: Funny.
0: Tater Tot with Cheese.
1: Here comes
0: Tater Tot. Because that was your favorite food. You ate that every single day. Now let me ask you this question.
2: You said Kate a Tot, right?
0: No, tater tot?
3: Tater tot with a K.
2: Oh, yeah.
3: Tater tot.
1: Because
3: my name is Kate.
0: That's
1: good.
0: Tater tot with K.
1: Did you get paid extra because you had roller skates?
0: Or you could skate?
3: I didn't get paid extra, but I got a lot more tips.
1: Yeah,
2: that's cool.
1: Did you supply your own skates, or they give them to you?
3: They have skates there, but they're not as good as getting your own skates.
1: Nah,
0: and do
1: confidence.
0: They still do that now, Kate? Do they still skate around?
3: No. Very few locations, but...
1: Liability?
3: It's kind of gotten to the point where nobody really even knows how to roller skate.
0: Yeah, it's true. It's not something you just...
1: How do you even learn?
3: Hopefully roller skates make a comeback.
2: Yes,
1: you weren't scared,
2: sure.
1: Like, holding, like...
0: The tray?
1: Five drinks and...
3: There was one time I fell really bad and like ran into someone's vehicle and I felt so bad and they tipped me more because they felt bad because a mint got caught in my skate it like made me skid like it was bad.
0: What got caught in your skate?
3: A Sonic mint.
2: A mint?
1: Yeah, remember they give those little mints at the end.
2: Yeah, because you're
3: like a peppermint.
1: Yeah, peppermint.
0: Okay.
1: Rula hasn't been to the Sonic in a while.
3: It got caught in the wheel when I was skating and it like locked my wheel and I basically like skidded across the concrete like pebbles on water. It was like that.
0: Oh my gosh, Kate.
1: Ooh.
0: Oh my God,
2: that's
0: you cannot
2: crazy.
0: Be
1: that
2: that's
1: could have been your
2: so
1: nickname
2: funny.
1: Scabby Kate.
0: Oh my gosh, Skatey Kate.
1: Oh, scabs.
0: Oh my gosh, Cater Tot. Cater Tot with cheese.
2: Cater
0: All right,
2: tot.
0: Thanks so much.
1: That's cute.
0: That is super cute.
1: But really, you're the closest. That was pretty good.
2: Yeah,
0: that's
2: really,
0: cool.
2: You got that
0: All
2: one.
0: Right, I got it. Okay, thanks,
1: that
0: Kate. Have a great day.
4: Thank you.
0: Bye. You too. Happy Monday. Bye.
1: I still stand by Sonic hamburgers suck, but they're tater tots and hot dogs and mozzarella sticks.
2: Are so good.
1: They hit hard.
0: Yeah. All right, we're doing nickname detectives. Tina's up next. Hi, Tina. Good morning.
5: Good morning. Hello. How are y'all?
1: Great.
0: Hey, it's a Monday, and we don't even know if this thing is on, but hey, thanks for joining the party.
1: Yep, yeah, no, you never know.
0: Okay, so tell us the story of how you got your nickname, but do not tell us the nickname or anything close to it. We'll guess what it is. Let's see how close we get.
5: Okay, I bet you're never going to guess it, but I grew up with a family that was very all light-complected, like super light-complected, and I actually was the very darkest, right?
0: Okay.
5: We'd go places, and they thought I was my sister's friend. When we go places, they go, "Oh, you bought the neighbor kid." And my mom was like, "No, that's my kid." But there was a cartoon that I always watched when I lived with my mom would leave me at my grandparents for the day, and me and my grandpa would watch it all the time. So he nicknamed me after this cartoon.
0: Hmm.
5: Mind you, I was born in 59, so it's an old cartoon.
0: Cartoons
5: it's been
0: the
5: around
0: 60s.
5: A long time.
1: Hmm. So it's yeah, was it a black and white 70s. Cartoon or color?
0: Or was it a color?
5: No, it was color. Okay. It was colored.
0: All right, let's think.
5: My grandfather stuck me this name.
0: So you were not the same complexion as the rest of your family. Looked like the neighbor's kid.
2: Uh-huh.
0: So that has something to do with it. And 60s cartoons. Because if you were in 59, you're watching cartoons in the 60s. So, like, I don't know. You got Flintstones. You've got... was Jetsons around in the 60s? I don't know. Don't tell us. I'm just kind of throwing cartoon names out there.
2: Let me put Tina down so she doesn't give us any clues.
0: Woody Woodpecker, was that one?
1: How about...
0: Who are the two magpies? Heckle and Jekyll?
1: Was Josie the Pussycats?
0: I don't know. Was that 60s?
1: I think that was
0: that
1: 80s?
2: I don't know. Do you want me to Google that?
0: No.
2: Okay.
0: What do we think her nickname was? It was based on a cartoon.
1: Valerie Brown? Yeah.
0: Where's that coming from?
1: Because it's from Josie and the Pussycats.
2: Oh.
1: I just typed in to look for those, and it's a character that has darker features.
0: Okay.
1: I don't know why. Maybe Josie and the Pussycats, Valerie? No, I'm going to go Valerie Brown.
0: Yeah, I have no idea.
1: Which is
0: totally
1: a weird nickname because nobody would know.
2: I have no idea.
0: Who had, okay, like maybe like darker complexion. Did you say she had black hair? What cartoon had black hair?
1: I don't remember cartoons.
2: No.
1: We weren't alive then, so we wouldn't
2: know. I'm like in Mickey Mouse era over here.
0: I know that we watched
2: They called
0: repeat.
2: Her Mickey Mouse.
0: Oh, man.
2: Or Minnie Mouse. She wouldn't be Mickey. She'd be Minnie.
1: I brought her up. Let's ask her what the cartoon is.
0: Tina, what's the cartoon? Maybe that will help us guess the nickname. What was the cartoon?
5: No, because it's the name of what he called me. I can't tell you that.
1: Oh, darn it. What's the theme of the cartoon?
5: But listen, it's not, I don't remember it being male or female, so it's, you know, gender neutral.
2: Okay.
1: Was it a human or an animal?
5: Animal.
1: Oh.
0: Andy
1: Woody Woodpecker? No. Is there one with a panda?
0: Andy Pandy was one that was black and white cartoon, but she said it was color.
1: Oh, man.
0: It was a little panda boy.
1: Someone listed as a baby
2: panda. Panda boy.
0: Well, he was a boy.
2: You're a panda
0: you know,
2: boy.
0: He's a panda, but he was a boy. You know what I mean? I think he wore overalls.
2: So hard.
1: That's a tough one.
0: I totally give up.
5: Yeah, well, let me tell you, I've been called worse.
0: Okay.
1: Really?
0: What was the nickname?
1: What could it
5: be? The nickname. Are y'all ready?
0: Yes.
5: Daffy Duck.
0: Oh! Daffy Duck.
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8: Good morning from the Bell Furniture, Unbeatable Prices Traffic Desk. 610 South Loop eastbound at Broadway. Your on-ramp is blocked by road work. Katy Freeway eastbound at I-45. There is some construction on the connecting ramp. 59 southbound between the George R. Brown and Highway 288. There's some heavy stop and go. Highway 225 westbound at the East Loop. There's reports of an accident. We are seeing delays from Allen Genoa. I'm Becca Parker with your KRBE traffic check.
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15: 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Your on-ramp is blocked by road work. Katy Freeway eastbound at I-45. There is some construction on the connecting ramp. 59 southbound between the George R. Brown and Highway 288. There's some heavy stop and go. Highway 225 westbound at the East Loop. There's reports of an accident. We are seeing delays from Allen Genoa. I'm Becca Parker with your KRBE traffic check.
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21: Yeah, it's Friday. It's Juneteenth. There is so much going on. I haven't even mentioned that Sunday is Father's Day. Like, every day, everything is going on right now today. It's like, I need to breathe. We're okay. We got Juneteenth. There's a bunch of different activities happening here in Houston. FIFA World Cup USA is playing today, and there are four games total today for FIFA World Cup. I haven't even looked at the Astros to see if they are playing. Father's Day is this weekend. Feel Good Friday on KRBE. Toy Story 5 is out in theaters, so there's a lot going on. 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
22: 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I've got Beyonce, Doja Cat, Drake, Lizzo, Al Green, Rihanna, and Shaboozey celebrating Juneteenth on KRBE Houston.

I said what I said. I'd rather be famous instead. I let all that get to my head. I don't care, I paint the town red. Still, I said what I said. I'd rather be famous instead. I let all that get to my head. I

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49: 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There is a short form to fill out, and that's what will lead Kevin down the right lane of how to grind the gears of the one that you claim to love.
30: With that inside information, he gets that inside info, right. And man, he can hook, line, and sink.
49: Just like this.
50: This is Christine, and I want to set up my husband, Ali. He had the window from his car replaced, and they didn't do it right. He got really upset, and then he had to get it replaced the second time.
0: Okay, so we're going to call him after he's had this repaired, right?
50: Yes. Mm-hmm.
0: Then what happened?
50: They fixed it, and he left, and nothing came on the warnings from the camera from the window. So he took it back, and they said the guy's already left. So they said they could go to Malona, and he was upset. He didn't do it. They told him to come back. He came back the second time, and he sat there for 3 hours. They didn't even fold the car in, and they said they couldn't do it again. And then they again offered him a loaner. He said no. He was upset, and he asked for the manager, yelled at him. So he's going to be very upset if he's going to have to pay for it.
0: So I asked her about how much it should be. She said around $1,600. So before I call him, I need to let you know.
1: The following content may not be suitable for all ages. Listener discretion is advised.
0: Did I get enough beeps in here?
49: Oh, my God. Oh. Should we make a
2: bet? Play the beep game?
49: Yeah. Oh, really keep track of beeps. Oh, too many. Too many. Oh, my God. Let's go. Prank call
2: right
49: now.
2: How fast does it take to say a beep? Let's see.
49: Oh, man.
3: Hello?
1: Good morning, Mr. It's Chris Tangles from...
3: Yes.
1: I'm calling for in regards to the past due amount of $1,600 for what I have here is a windshield.
3: Huh?
1: Huh?
3: What do you mean?
1: Uh-oh. Okay, it's a windshield that I guess you got from us here, and you owe $1,600 for it, plus they had to recalibrate it a couple times.
3: It was covered under warranty. I had coverage on it.
1: Yes, sir, but the second one, you got a second one, so I guess you broke the first one.
3: I got a second one? I didn't break no f***ing thing. The bitches didn't fix it right first time, so I had to bring it back.
1: Okay, well, you're cursing at me, and I'm not the one who's fouling cement trucks to close and getting all these rocks in the windshield.
3: Look, motherfucker, call and talk to them.
1: Okay, listen, I'm trying to help you, sir.
49: Oh my God.
2: What was that glass break?
49: What was the glass break?
0: I had to bleep out the name of the dealership. So I'm going to use glass breaking because it's all about glass today.
2: So there'll be a lot
0: of glass. Okay. Yeah, there'll be a couple more of those.
2: So he's hot. Right? So do you call him back right away?
49: He's already mad hanging up on you.
2: Or do you wait a few?
0: I called him back fairly quickly, and I'm going to try to bring him down because he's very angry. I'm trying to step it back down and then go after him again.
3: Now he wants me to pay money. Hello?
1: Sir, I'm so sorry. I didn't mean to upset you. I was just trying to help.
3: Okay, listen to me.
1: Please tell me what happened. I didn't know. You're hollering at me. Okay. I don't have the notes.
3: Okay, let me tell you what happened, okay?
1: Okay.
3: Am I not supposed to have coverage on the shield?
1: Yes, on your windshield, yes, but that's the one, not the two.
3: Okay, no. Hold on. Let's take it one step at a time, all right?
1: Yes, sir, one step.
3: I'm supposed to have coverage on this windshield, correct?
1: Yes, sir, the first one.
3: Yeah, so I took it behind the truck, and I got that windshield cracked because I love doing that.
1: Yes, sir, okay? That was your fault.
3: Okay, that's my fault. So I took it. That's why I got the coverage, because I do that kind of shit.
49: Oh my God.
1: You're a bad driver. I understand.
3: Yeah. Don't worry about that. I pay for that. Anyway, I took it to.
1: Yes, sir.
3: They were supposed to put a new windshield, right?
1: Right. We did.
3: Okay. Are they supposed to put a functioning windshield or a f***ed up windshield?
1: Sir, it wasn't missed.
3: No.
1: Sir, I'm telling you, how about I just come by and take it back? I'll just pull that thing out of there and I'll take that thing back.
3: Yeah, come on. You want my address?
1: I have your address. I'll come on down there myself. I'll pop it out. I'll also bill you for it every month.
3: Come on, bitch. Come on, bitch. You got the balls, motherfucker. Come on, bitch.
49: Oh my God.
1: No, actually, I'm a little bit country.
3: Come on, bitch.
49: Oh my God.
1: Okay, do you actually know Christine?
3: I don't give a f, bitch. Come on.
1: Okay, Christine's the one on the policy here. She owns the car. So are you just borrowing the car from her?
3: That's my wife, motherfucker.
49: Oh my.
1: Okay. Well, your wife has put you on the Rula Show with Eric. My name is Special K from KRBE Radio.
3: Who?
1: Ali, I'm just messing with you. It's a Special K from her favorite radio show.
3: Well, she's gonna die tonight.
49: Oh my God!
1: We're just messing with you, my friend.
3: Okay.
0: We're not coming to get your windshield. I'm just playing with you.
3: Okay, well.
0: Well, listen, she thought it'd be a fun joke with you.
3: Yeah, she should know better.
0: I think she should. She said you were going to curse me out. I didn't know it was going to be this bad.
3: Yeah, she knows me then. I was about to go over to and whoop their asses. That's what I was about to do.
0: I could tell you were not having it. Oh, I'm so sorry to get you all riled up this morning.
3: All right.
0: Okay, give a message for Christine who set you up today.
3: Yeah.
0: Yes.
3: Yeah, that's
0: you love her.
3: Okay. Yes, I do.
0: Okay. All right. Okay. Mr. Ali, could you say these words? Could you say Special K prank me on KRBE?
3: Special K prank me on KRBE.
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Hey, it's the Rula Show with Eric, 720 Monday morning. We're going to have a Roses update, which brought up the question, when is the right time to tell your kid that you are going to get a divorce? 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
3: Hi!
2: Jessica, what makes you feel good? Would it be if you won free gas?
3: Yes, definitely.
2: Girl, you're the winner! Woo!
3: Oh my goodness! Oh my goodness! Awesome, thank you!
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3: Oh my goodness! Thank you so much!

What's going on? It's your girl Sam hanging out with you during this hour of nonstop hit music on 104.1 KRVE. Today is Juneteenth. So if you're wanting to enjoy some family-friendly activities, you can head to Richard Brock Park with Arts District Houston. That's happening at 11, so you're about an hour away. Or if you want to head down to Galveston for the original Juneteenth return, that is happening today as well. Like I said, if you need that list, hit me up. KRVE's text line 37530. I hope you have a great Juneteenth and a wonderful weekend. Oh, not a-

on social media, because if I see anybody ruin Toy Story 5, I'm going to be so mad. Like, I do not want to see the spoilers. Even talking about this, I'm like, is it going to pop up on my Instagram? What's going on? It's your girl Sam hanging out with you here. A little for Fable, like KRVE. If you're going to be nice and just let me know how it is, you can DM me, Slam Given. But do not spoil me, okay? Today is the day to officially watch it. Are you taking your kiddos?

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3: Hi.
2: Ty, what's going on? 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
2: Well, Ty, guess what? 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
3: Yes. I need that. I'm on appetite.
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3: Thank you. Yay.
2: Woo! You got it, girl. Thank you so much for hanging out with KRBE. And don't worry. I know everybody's like hanging up. They're like all mad about it. I'm sorry. Keep hanging out with us, okay? We got more chances for you all day long. You know how it is. I love this. You guys are excited. We're excited to fill up your gas tank. Thanks for hanging out with KRBE.

on Sunday, and my dad is like the hardest person to shop for, but this made me laugh so hard. What's going on? It's girl Sam hanging out to here on 104.1 KRVE. What's one of the worst presents you can give your old man on Father's Day? Fishing gear ranks as the most disliked present because your dad doesn't like fishing. Well, duh. Don't get your dad something they don't enjoy doing.

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2: 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I feel like the process of making this album was a very connected one for me and for my collaborators. So I think that there's maybe a degree of patience to this record that I don't necessarily feel I hear in the same way in my previous ones.

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0: Injured by an 18-wheeler? 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

0: It's your girl Sam hanging out with you here on 104.1 KRVE. I'm definitely rocking my USA gear, but girl, are you watching any of the FIFA World Cup games? Or have you visited FanFest?
1: We went yesterday with my kids to go see the festival, yes.
0: How was that?
1: Well, the weather turned out great.
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1: I wasn't kidding when I said there is so much going on today for Juneteenth Day and this weekend long. There's festivities happening in Galveston and at the reunion at Emancipation Park, which is happening today at 4 o'clock. But before that, there's a lot of World Cup games. The USA is taking on Australia today at 2 o'clock. If you want to be part of the FIFA Fan Festival in Houston, scheduled to open at 12:30 today in East Downtown because the matches are from 2 to 8 today. But be prepared. Due to the recent extreme heat and weather, operating hours are subject to change. So you can follow along at FWC26Houston.com. Then after that, the Houston Astros have a 3-game home series against the Cleveland Guardians at Daikin Park. Their game is tonight at 7:10. And it's a premium fan giveaway, Jose Altuve soccer jersey. Tomorrow, the Astros play at 6:15 and then on Sunday at 1:10. Plus, Sunday is Father's Day. So there is a lot going on. If your husband or your dad is into sports, make sure you're just spending that quality time with him. Maybe go get him a nice alcoholic beverage or a beer and make sure he's relaxed because it is hot this weekend. Thanks for hanging out with KRVE.
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2: Okay, reliable. Still needs gas. Well, congratulations, girl. Thanks so much for hanging out with KRVE. And don't worry, there's still more chances for you today to win gas for Fuel Good Friday.

0: 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But I knew
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I knew it. I knew you, Taylor Swift, on 104.1 KRBE. That is her song for Toy Story 5. And I heard that she only took one day to write that song. And I'm like, Toy Story 5 is also in theaters today. Today is the day.

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0: 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We want you to vent it out. What's it called?
1: Monday Moaning. What are you moaning about?
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Thanks so much for hanging out with KRBE during another hour of nonstop hit music. It's been your girl Sam hanging out with you, rocking my USA gear. I cannot wait for the game at 2. Coverage is starting around 12:30. So it's like, okay, perfect timing, right? Go take that lunch break and download our free KRBE app so you can stream us and not miss anything, because Feel Good Friday is still happening. 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

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We've been celebrating Dad all week long with our daily debate. 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

Hey, it's the Rula Show with Eric, 720 Monday morning. We're going to have a Roses update, which brought up the question, when is the right time to tell your kids that you are going to get a divorce? 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

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And, of course, the FanFest downtown. Let's root on America. When I was young, I fell in love.

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1: Hi, it's Gracie Abrams with my new song, Hit the Wall. 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
1: Performing live has inevitably influenced the way that I write and produce music at this point. I think having a familiarity with different size venues and knowing what quiet, slower acoustic song sounds like versus a more up-tempo, you know, more filled out song. I think it's all about kind of crafting the dynamics of a show in order to make it as satisfying and memorable, you know, for the people who are generous enough to spend their energy and time and money coming to see us play. So I definitely think, having been in all different sized rooms at this point, I take them all into consideration when the song is done being written, and then we get into the production.

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We've been celebrating Dad all week long with our daily debate. 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

0: Gola Show with Eric. 8 o'clock Monday morning. We want you to vent it out. What's it called?
1: Monday Moaning. 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

0: 4.1 KRBE. Hey there, it's Kevin Quinn. It is Juneteenth. It is Fuel Good Friday. And you still, if you have not won free gas yet today, have a couple more opportunities. One here during the 3 o'clock hour, one during the 4 o'clock hour. When you hear us tell you what makes us fuel good, you want to be caller number 104 at 833-390-5723. I'm the only one on the radio this afternoon. You know this is the Kevin and Audrey show. Normally, Audrey, my foil, my best friend, my ride or die, is sitting across the studio from me. But being Juneteenth, she, like the rest of the staff, is enjoying the day off to celebrate the festivities, to enjoy this federal holiday. But, you know, somebody's got to punch the buttons, keep things going. So I volunteered, and I'm glad we're here together. Let's do it. We've got Carline Comedy. We've got the Daily Debate. We've got a lot of things to give away because today is the day as we continue to celebrate Dad. Macy's has sponsored our Daily Debate today. Don't forget, today's the day we give $500 away for our final word. Oh, I love all of this. Let's get it underway. It's KRBE.
1: Hi, good afternoon from the Bell Furniture, Unbeatable Bell Prices Traffic Desk. Katy Freeway westbound, you are shut down between Blaylock and Bunker Hill. Nothing gets by. It's due to an accident. There's a half-hour slowdown from Antoine. I-10 East Freeway westbound at Lockwood. A stalled vehicle has traffic getting by on just the exit ramp. It could take 42 minutes to get through from McCarty. There is a wrecker and maintenance vehicle blocking the roadway there. 59 northbound at 99, there is an accident blocking two right lanes in the on-ramp. I'm Becca Parker with your KRBE traffic check.
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42: 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It just makes my day. 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
1: 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Do it. Do it on this lovely Juneteenth afternoon. All right, I'm going to try out some jokes. They won't be the same without Audrey in here to laugh or to make fun of me, but let's see what we got. I told my boss there was a huge hole in the door to the women's restroom, and he told me he was going to look into it right away. Nom, nom, nom, nom, nom, nom, nom. And that was not the right button. That was the right button. Can't eat my own joke. He was going to look into it right away. Yeah, I think I might need to report it to HR. What is the difference between a well-dressed man on a bicycle and a poorly dressed man on a tricycle? What is the difference between a well-dressed man on a bicycle, a poorly dressed man on a tricycle? A tire. A tire. Yeah, you get a tire. As we have a lot of international friends here for the games this month, I thought I would do a joke about the differences in language. For instance, you know, in England, it's called a lift. But in America, we call it an elevator. I guess people are just raised differently. I like that one. I feel like elevator jokes work on so many different levels. Of course, if Audrey were here, she would say that that joke pushed all of her buttons. I could keep going all day, but I won't. It's time for part two of Carline Comedy, which stars you. It's KRBE 833-390-5723.
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0: Hey, Fleck, you got a joke for us today?
1: Yeah, that's super funny, guy.
2: Kevin and Audrey's Carline Comedy.
3: 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I know it. It's fantastic. It has saved me before. All right, give us your name and give us your joke.
4: It's Olivia.
3: Hey, Olivia, how are you?
4: I'm doing well today, and yourself?
3: I'm great. What's your joke?
4: What's a math teacher's favorite place to vacation?
3: What is a math teacher's favorite place to vacation? Tell me.
4: Times Square.
3: Times Square! Yeah, you got Times Square. I love it. It's KRBE. Give us your name and give us your joke.
5: This is Charlotte.
3: Hey, Charlotte, what's your joke?
5: What's my joke? Oh, my gosh. You're on Waze, and you're on 290, and Waze tells you to get off and go to the back road, and you don't. What's worse than that?
3: What is worse than that? Tell me.
5: Staying on 290 and not taking the back road. I'm just stuck in traffic.
3: Thanks for calling, Charlotte. I'm going to go out on a limb and say that she probably called for something else, like Fuel Good Friday. It's KRB. Give me your name and give me your joke.
6: Abigail.
3: Abigail, what's your joke today, darling?
6: Why was Cinderella a bad soccer player?
3: Why was Cinderella a bad soccer player?
6: Because she always ran away from the ball.
3: She ran away from the ball. That's right. That means you're a bad, terrible soccer player. Thank you, Abigail.
6: Bye.
3: Bye. It's KRBE. Give us your name and give us your joke.
7: It's John.
3: John, what's your joke, my friend?
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3: Same to you, buddy.
7: What do you get when you cross a dog with an amplifier?
3: What do you get when you cross a dog with an amplifier?
7: A subwoofer.
3: A subwoofer. 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
7: Thank you, sir.
3: Bye.
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0: It's KRBE. Hey, it's Kevin Quinn doing the solo show today because it's Juneteenth and everybody in the studio at the KRBE Worldwide Broadcast Headquarters has the day off. But, you know, somebody's got to be here to push the buttons. Father's Day is this weekend. Macy's is celebrating Dad all this week by sponsoring our daily debate. $150 for the final word today. And everyone that weighed in on the daily debate is qualified for a $500 grand prize upgrade, which means somebody this week is winning a total of $650 to Macy's and Macy's.com for the Father's Day gift guide. Today's question is simple. When Dad was in charge of dinner, what was his go-to meal? I want you to weigh in on the daily debate and try to win that Macy's money at 833-390-5723. I gotta ask my dad about his go-to meal because when I was a kid, my dad had a famous go-to meal. He fed us, are you ready? He fed us garbage. I want to ask my dad about garbage because I want him to tell everybody in Houston about it because I know you're scratching your head going, your dad fed you garbage? Dad, hello?
1: My son!
0: I was afraid you weren't going to

0: charge of dinner, what was his go-to meal? And the first thing that came to my mind was garbage.
1: Yes. Funny name, but...
0: Yeah. Will you give me the quick, rundown of what garbage is for everyone that

0: affectionately garbage, but it was really pretty good. You kids ate it like it was the last meal on earth.
1: I remember loving it. Where did you get this recipe from? Was this something that you got from your parents?
0: Yes, that's exactly where I got it from. My parents passed it on generation from generation.
1: I remember that you had to eat it with a specific accompaniment. Do you remember what I'm talking about?
0: Saltine crackers.
1: That's it!

0: saltine crackers.
1: Yes.
0: For some reason, garbage had to be eaten with saltine crackers.
1: With saltine crackers.
0: Yeah.
1: And it made it all fantastic. Yes.
0: Yeah. Well, Dad, happy Father's Day weekend. Thank you for feeding your children garbage when you were in charge of making dinner. I really do appreciate it.
1: My pleasure. I probably could have been put away for many years, but still, I'm happy, I'm thrilled, and all my children grew up to be wonderful kids, so I'm thrilled.
0: Most of them. The jury's still out on me.
1: True.
2: 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I-10 East Freeway, westbound at Lockwood. A stalled vehicle has just the exit ramp getting by. There is a wrecker and maintenance vehicle on scene. You're stopped for about 5 minutes from McCarty. East Sam Houston Parkway, southbound, approaching Highway 225. A wreck was just called in. We're seeing a slowdown from I-10. 225 eastbound, approaching Scarborough. An accident was just reported. I'm Becca Parker with your KRBE traffic check.
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2: 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Who's this?
3: Letty.
2: Letty! What are you doing right now, Letty?
3: I am actually driving from work.
2: Yeah, you're driving from work. Look at your car's gas gauge. Tell me where it's at right now. How full is your tank?
3: It's not. It's a quarter tank, so it's perfect.
2: Quarter tank. Yeah. Letty, we're going to fill up your tank right now with free gas. 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
3: Awesome! Oh my God!
2: That's not even the most awesome part, Letty. You are one of the final qualifiers for the day. We're going to do one more just after 4 o'clock here. And then at 5 o'clock, we're picking somebody who's going to win free gas for a year, Letty!
3: Yay! You're going to give it to me, right?
2: Well, I hope so.
3: I hope so, too.
2: Yeah, you need to stay by your phone because we're going to make that phone call coming up just after 5 o'clock. So, Letty, keep your phone handy, okay? No matter where you're going. And when you get home, make sure you tell your smart speaker to play KRBE so you don't miss it when we make that call.
3: It's always on.

0: All right, so the phone number for the KRBE Worldwide Broadcast Headquarters is 833-390-5723. 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Also, our daily debate is paying you. And today we're celebrating Dad, because Father's Day weekend is this weekend. Macy's is sponsoring today's daily debate. 833-390-5723 to call us up and tell us, when Dad was in charge of dinner, what was his go-to meal? You could win $150 as our final word today, and then all of our qualifiers this week are in for the grand prize, $500. What was Dad's go-to meal?
1: He would make dumplings and chicken all the time. I know, weird.
0: Dumplings and chicken. Would you say that was like a super easy meal to make? Not too technically difficult for Dad?
1: Yeah, pretty much. Just like a out-of-the-box, you know, make it real quick, comfort meal.
0: A comfort meal, an easy five-minute meal, dumplings and chicken.
1: Yep.
0: Always count on Dad to do, like, you know, the low-hanging fruit, easy meal, keep people out. And you liked it? You and your siblings liked it?
1: Yeah, I loved it because he never really cooked, so.
0: Yeah, so when Dad made dinner, you're

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All right, I got to get to the bottom of whether this is true or not, because it's popping up all over. It's going viral on my feed. Sheila Osman, 43-year-old woman, supposedly from Houston, used Gorilla Glue to glue her man's butt cheeks together because she caught him cheating on her. This sounds like something you would hear on Rula's Roses or Rula's show with Eric on their revenge segment. Sheila, are you out there? She's been charged with a crime. She was arrested. Apparently, this guy was stepping out on his wife, and when he was sleeping, she got upset with him. She caught him texting, you know? She found text messages on his phone. He was acting all secretive, so yeah, the paramedics had to come and unglue his butt cheeks together when he woke up, and he couldn't, well, you know what he couldn't do. Sheila's from Houston. That is some serious

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2: It's KRBE. Who's this?
3: Isabel?
2: Isabel! Oh, yeah. I love it when people scream my name back at me after I've screamed their name at them. You seem excited, Isabel.
3: Yes. I'm calling for the gas.
2: Yeah, of course you are. Yeah. Isabel, I'm so glad that you now have gas. Yeah. I love being able
3: to... I literally just drove around to get Nito, so I need the gas.
2: Oh, yeah. Well, congratulations. I'm glad I could give you gas this afternoon, Isabel.
3: Thank you.
2: Yeah, we didn't even have to have Tex-Mex together. Isabel, I'm topping off your tank. What kind of car do you drive?
3: A Kia Sorano.
2: Okay, beautiful. We're going to give you some free gas. We're going to top off your tank today. And in just a few minutes, like less than 45 minutes from now, we're going to pull one name of all the qualifiers this week, and you're one of them. You could be a winner of free gas for a year.
3: Yes.
2: I'm so excited, Isabel. It could be you. It make sure you stay by your phone, because I'm about to call somebody back from all of our winners today, and I hope it's you, Isabel.
3: Yes, thank you.

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1: Hi, it's Gracie Abrams with my new song, Hit the Wall. 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
0: Gracie Abrams on how being on the road shapes her creative mind.
1: Being on the road definitely influences creative output, I would say. I think there's just this kind of different frequency that your nervous system is operating, you know, on, and it can be really helpful and kind of fuel sometimes, in my experience, like a delirious kind of edge to songwriting, which I've appreciated very much in the past. And it also can be a bit dysregulating, which sometimes means that I don't write music for a couple weeks at a time, and that can feel nerve-wracking in its own way. But I think I try again to just be really present with touring.

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1: 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East Sam Houston Parkway, northbound, approaching the toll bridge. There's a crash in the left lane. It slows you down a half hour from Green Shadow. Highway 146 southbound between West Main and 146, there is construction blocking two left lanes. I-45 southbound between Research Forest and Woodlands Parkway, you got a 6-minute slowdown. I'm Becca Parker with your KRBE traffic check.
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0: $150 in Macy's money if you win today on the final word. It's KRBE, Kevin and Audrey Show. All right, 833-390-5723 is how you call up to participate in the show with today's daily debate. We're talking about dads, celebrating dads, and Macy's.com is sponsoring the show today, giving away $150. And the winner of the grand prize today is also in the running for that $500 grand prize, which we are giving away, which is so awesome. So somebody's getting $650 when this is all said and done. When dad was in charge of cooking, what was his go-to meal? 833-390-5723. What was your dad's go-to meal?
1: Well, first of all, we hated it, but he would go to the grocery store, and he always came back with Denny Moore stew, orange circus peanuts, and the orange candies that have, like, sugar on them. I can't remember what they're called. But that would be dinner.
0: You know, this sounds like something my grandpa used to treat us to. Dinty Moore stew, circus peanuts, and some other random candy. This is like, your dad wasn't reaching very hard to, like, be gourmet. He was just trying to, like, shut you kids up, huh?
1: 100%, and we hated it.
0: Yeah. How often did dad have to be in charge of making dinner? Because this sounds like this sounds horrific.
1: Yeah, twice a year, maybe.
0: Twice a year!

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0: 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But I knew
1: it, I knew. 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
2: 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Come on, answer.
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2: 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How you feeling about that?
3: Oh, that's great. Oh, my goodness. We live in Conroe, and my husband drives all the way to Pasadena every day for work, so this is amazing.
2: It's going to help out a lot. Yeah, I see that you're out in Conroe, and that's quite a hike every day, so I'm hoping this helps you guys out. Thank you for having KRBE on and making it part of your day every day.
3: Yes, thank you so much.
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3: Thank you.
5: Good afternoon from the Bell Furniture Unbeatable Bell Prices Traffic Desk. I-45 Gulf Freeway southbound between Quitman and Allen Parkway. There's at least a 5-minute slowdown. 59 Southwest Freeway southbound approaching Fountain View. There's reports of a crash. We are seeing a backup from the 610 West Loop. East Sam Houston Parkway northbound approaching the toll bridge. An accident was just cleared away. You're unwinding from Green Shadow. I'm Becca Parker with your KRBE traffic check.
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1: 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I just love it, love it, love it. So when I'm down, I just have to turn you on. 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

0: 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We're celebrating Dad all week long with our daily debate and sponsoring it, Macy's.com, with the Father's Day gift guide. 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It is not too late to shop and get great ideas for Dad from Macy's. All right. Today's daily debate, we want to know, if Dad was in charge of dinner, what was his go-to meal when you were growing up? 833-390-5723. What was Dad cooking when you were a kid?
1: He would put eggs in everything. If it was soup, it was spaghetti, no matter what it was, he would add eggs, and I was allergic to eggs.
0: Oh, that sounds very insensitive and also very weird.
1: Really, it was bad.
0: I hope Mom didn't let Dad cook very often.
1: Well, it was always when she finally got to leave, but yes.
0: Okay, you poor thing. You poor thing, and you were allergic to eggs.
1: Yes.
0: Oh, my God. Needless to say, this Father's Day, you're probably not sending him anything.
1: No.

0: You've always got your hands full at home, so use that smart speaker to do something fun for a change.
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Get ready to do clogging our feed in just a couple of minutes. Normally, Audrey Rose handles this, but because today's Juneteenth, she's got the day off, so I'm taking over her clogging duties. We got a celebrity who's just made a major announcement about their personal life. We've got Juneteenth to talk about. What else? Oh, another Hollywood development with a new movie that's an old franchise reviving. Hang out. I think you're going to want to hear all about it. It's next on Clogging Our Feed. It's KRBE.

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1: Devil Wears Prada star Anne Hathaway made a big announcement on her Instagram this morning. She walked into frame on a video wearing a beautiful white outfit, holding her hands strategically in place. And then when she dropped them to her side, she revealed a baby bump. Anne Hathaway, pregnant with her third child. She's already a mama of two. Jonathan, who is 10, and Jack, who is 6, both boys. And we're all creeping the comments from her celeb friends who are throwing their support with kind words like Gigi Hadid, Suki Waterhouse, and more. Lots of stars connected to Anne who are celebrating motherhood with her. You know what? She literally dropped the news 1 minute before TMZ did their reveal where they said they speculate that she's pregnant. People are like, yeah, TMZ, you are 1 minute too late. She must have gotten a heads up that TMZ was onto her. In other Hollywood news, Mike Myers recently confirmed the project is under development. Yes, Austin Powers 4 is coming out and in development. Mike Myers was on Trevor Noah's World Cup Watch Party podcast, and a fan asked if there would ever be another Austin Powers, and he said swiftly and directly, yeah, baby, there will be, yeah. So, let's go again. Juneteenth celebrations happening all over Houston and Galveston today, and there was so much going on. But this weekend, there will be more continued activities. Remember, its park reveal happens tomorrow morning, 8 to 10 a.m. at the Harris County Administration Building. A Juneteenth flag raising going on at Sam Houston Park at noon. A Black Leaders Network Forum is happening at 3 to 4:30 at Antioch Missionary Baptist Church. So many continuing celebrations and continuing Juneteenth activities going on through the weekend. You can find it all over the internet. This is KRBE, and that's what's clogging our feed.
2: Hi, good afternoon from the Bell Furniture, Unbeta Bell Prices Traffic Desk, 290 Northwest Freeway, eastbound at Senate. There's a crash at the off-ramp. 610 North Loop eastbound at I-45, a crash has been reported. We're seeing a 15-minute slowdown from DC Jester. Highway 146 southbound between West Main Street and 146, roadwork is blocking two left lanes. I'm Becca Parker with your KRBE traffic check. You love

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0: Cerullo Show with Eric. 8 o'clock Monday morning. We want you to vent it out. What's it called?
1: Monday Moaning. What are you moaning about?
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Happy Juneteenth. It's 104.1 KRVE. I'm Kevin Quinn, celebrating the holiday with you and thinking about how I'm kind of embarrassed to be one of the host cities for the World Cup as we invite everyone from different countries here to celebrate the world's favorite game. You know that we are not losing our minds when we tell people it is normally not like this. Yes, it's humid, but it's not like the devil's sauna every summer, right? I mean, some of you are saying, yeah, it's always like this. It's always humid like this here in, you know, summertime. No, because meteorologists are saying the humidity we're experiencing this year, the humidity we're experiencing right now is like record-breaking humidity for this time of year. And it is. Yesterday, the most humid we have basically ever seen. It broke records. And I'm afraid it's only going to get worse. And that makes me really, really terrified for what's coming up.

The phone number to the KRBE Worldwide Broadcast Headquarters is 833-390-5723. We're celebrating Dad all week long with our daily debates, and Macy's is sponsoring us. We're about to give away $150 for our final word, which is next. And then, right after that, we're loading up the $500 grand prize for the week, which means somebody's getting $650. The final word prize and the weekly prize, which is awesome. All right, 833-390-5723. When your dad was in charge of dinner, what was his go-to meal? Looking at our social media, Kelly says, best gravy with squirrel. There, I said it. Amazing. Your dad made squirrel and gravy for dinner as his go-to meal. Pam says, frozen pizzas like a buffet full. I loved it. Minute rice and sausage, kielbasa. Or northern goulash. That was Megan's dad. Microwave chicken legs. Okay, Victor. Scrambled eggs with bread, not toasted bread. That was dinner from Laura. And Jennifer says, steak, roast, picadillo, fajitas, baked chicken. He was a butcher, so we always had meat. Wow, we're going to Jennifer's house. Amy Hendrickson said, this assumed we had a dad at home. Oh, Amy. You win the chat. 833-390-5723. When Dad was in charge of dinner,

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1: 833-390-5723. $150 in Macy's money up for grabs. And the grand prize, $500 in the next few minutes. I love it. We're asking the question on today's Daily Debate. When Dad was in charge of dinner, what was his go-to meal? Jennifer, line four, go.
2: My dad's go-to was a carne asada.
1: Carne asada. Okay, this actually sounds pretty tasty. And was Dad good at cooking?
2: Yes, he cooks more than my mom. He's like the main cook. My mom's the helper.
1: Oh, wow. You got lucky with Dad.
2: Yes.
1: Because we've had a lot of calls from people who basically were like, Dad was trash in the kitchen. And
2: No. My dad knows how to cook up a meal. Anything, he'll cook it. He'll find a recipe for it. He'll mix it up, do his own thing. He's a great cook.
1: I think everybody that's listening right now is totally jealous and wishes your dad would come over and cook for them. So, Jennifer, I love your story, and you're the final word.
3: Thank you. I am so happy.
1: Well, yeah, you know, you made everybody jealous with Dad who could cook. You were the only person that called and told us that.
3: I know. I was listening to all these dads, and I'm like, Jesus, we gotta do better.
1: All right, so listen, $150 in Macy's money for Macy's.com and their Father's Day gift guide. You got that. And in just a few minutes, like, stay by your phone. I'm about to reveal who's going home with $500 extra from Macy's. So I could be calling you back, Jennifer. Make sure you stay close, okay?
3: Yes, I will. Thank you so much.
4: 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Highway 146 southbound at Fred Hartman Bridge. There's a crash on the right shoulder. It slows you down an extra 5 minutes. I-45 southbound at FM 1488. Things are just stopped for about a half hour. 290 Northwest Freeway westbound at Huffmeister. There is flooding in the area. Use caution. I'm Becca Parker with your KRBE traffic check.
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0: Hello?
1: Nuh-uh.
0: Hello?
1: Nuh-uh.
0: Is it the Macy's gift card again?
1: Jennifer Herrera. It's Kevin
0: oh
1: Quinn calling you back. We just talked about 10 minutes ago.
0: Yes. Oh, my gosh.
1: Jennifer, you just won today the $150 gift card, and you are the grand prize drawing winner for the week. You just won another $500.
0: Oh, my God. Thank you so much.
1: When I saw your name come up, when the computer picked you, Jennifer, I was blown away. I was like, we just talked and you just won.
0: It was meant to be.
1: It was meant to be. 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And this is huge. You just won. I mean, this is your congrats. You couldn't have done it without Dad. And that's what it's all about.
0: Yep.
1: And Macy's with their Father's Day gift guide online at Macy's.com. Huge, generous sponsor. You don't have to spend all this on Dad, but I think you probably owe him a pretty good Father's Day gift this year, okay?
0: Oh, yeah, he deserves it.

It's the Rula Show with Eric, 720 Monday morning. We're going to have a Roses update, which brought up the question, when is the right time to tell your kid that you are going to get a divorce? 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

Everybody's doing different things to celebrate the 250th birthday of the United States. And one of the things that I thought was interesting, I just saw this. McDonald's is bringing back their deep fried apple pie. You know, the thing that you bite into and molten hot lava oozes out into the roof of your mouth and scalds the inside of you. This is delicious. It's the perfect thing to celebrate America because nothing's more American than apple pie. And McDonald's has also decided not only to relaunch this favorite drive-through menu item, but also to create the world's largest apple pie. They're going to make a 35-foot tall apple pie and display it at their McDonald's headquarters outside Chicago. So if you want to see the largest deep-fried apple pie, you have to go there. They're going to have it on display through July 4th. That should be awesome. Get it starting Tuesday, right? The 23rd. That's when you can hit up the drive-thrus and get the deep-fried apple pie from McD's. It's KRBE.

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back and talk about our show highlights. What was our favorite part of the last 4 hours? But I want to look forward to what's coming up this weekend. There's so many activities, so many things happening in Houston over the next couple of days. Aside from the oppressive humidity, there's a lot of cool stuff going on. I'm going to be broadcasting live from a Kroger here in Houston, just off Kirby. What's the exact address? Let me look at this one. It is 7747 Kirby Drive, 11 a.m. to 4 p.m. because we're celebrating the World's Games. They've got interactive soccer games, giveaways, product samples, a ton of fun. So I hope to see you out there. I hope we have a lot of fun together. Plus, there's just like lots to look forward to this weekend. And tonight, we are going to be giving away SeaWorld Electric Ocean tickets that and all weekend long as KRBE keeps the winning happening. 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